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Coast FM 963, you're on a very special edition of the Saturday Soundtracks. My name is Angus Hamill, and it's my pleasure to be with you between 10 a.m. and noon sharp on this gorgeous Saturday morning. Between this week and next week, I'll be spending a couple of hours with you previewing the upcoming Sounds of the Coast Free Music Festival taking place as part of the Wyong Spring Fair on Saturday the 19th of September at Wyong Race Club, by having a chat with the organisers behind the event as well as the incredible talent we shall be seeing grace the stage throughout the day. This morning I'm going to be joined live in the studio by first-timers on the Sounds of the Coast stage. Country, folky, bluesy outfit Montana are going to be with us, alongside the Camrys, who closed things off last year, and I believe they're going to be performing a couple of tunes for us as well. But first, coming up this hour, we're going to be joined by a couple of certified Coast FM legends. David Tapp is going to be joining us to talk about his Aussie Anthems band and their performance down at Sounds of the Coast, and also Michael O'Brien to talk about the Central Coast music scene as a whole, and also his work dipping into the world of songwriting, including a collaboration we shall be hearing between him and David Tapp. We're going to be bringing Michael in here first for a chat, but in the meantime, we have a music theme because we are celebrating Central Coast music with Sounds of the Coast, a bunch of songs from past and present by some of my favourite Central Coast born and raised artists. We heard a beautiful indie rock track by Lemon Joe at the top right there, their 2020 single called Destination. And we're getting things well and truly started with someone that a lot of people still don't know was a coastie, Natalie Imbruglia, with her 1997 global smash hit single, Torn.

0: Coast FM 963, you're on a very special Saturday Soundtracks because over the next couple of hours, we are going to be talking about and previewing the upcoming Sounds of the Coast Festival that we are running as part of the Wyong Spring Fair on Saturday, the 19th of September. And joining us in the studio right now is one of our very own presenters who is just about as embedded in the Central Coast music scene as anyone I know. Mr. Michael O'Brien is here right now. How are you going today, Michael?
1: Good, Angus. Thank you so much for having me. It's always a pleasure talking to you.
0: Oh, always a pleasure to have you come in nice and early on a Saturday morning.
1: Yes, I'll need another coffee.
0: You and me both. We might grab one while the tunes are playing. But
1: okay.
0: In the meantime, to start things off, it might be a bit of an impossible question to sum up, but as someone with your experience, both in local radio and as a music fan, how would you best describe the Central Coast music scene?
1: Oh, mate, it is absolutely huge at the moment and just getting bigger and bigger and bigger. And when you look at our population, which by, you know, compared to a large city like Sydney, Melbourne, whatever, we are so far ahead of them, it's not funny.
0: Per capita, sure.
1: That's right. Yeah. We've just got people who are extremely talented and deserve to be heard, and they're coming out every day.
0: Absolutely. And it seems to be more and more people, especially in the local area, are realising the talent that we have on the coast with so many events that are popping up around the coast lately,
1: yep,
0: showcasing the local scene. One of them is our very own Sounds of the Coast, mm-hmm, that's taking place in a couple of weeks' time, taking place at Wyong Spring Fair. We had the inaugural edition of it last year, which was also a great success despite the weather. But can you give us a bit of a summary of who's on the lineup this year if people are interested in heading down?
1: Well, our own, of course, David Tapp is there with his band Aussie Anthems, and they certainly crank it up. they have a great repertoire, great lot of songs. They're going to be excellent. David's, of course, done one of my songs, so he's done a fantastic job there. Very talented man, very talented band. Speaking of talented bands, you've also got Montana. Now, I had a chat to them the other day. They've got their own material as well, and I got to tell you, they can really crank it up as well. It's going to be awesome. You got the Camrys, another fabulous, what do they call themselves, a dad rock band.
0: Yeah, the hardest working dad rock band on the Central Coast.
1: Hardest working dad rock band. I'm still working out dad rock, but that's okay. they're excellent. Booty, of course, he sort of adds a difference to it with the Mongos and a bit more sort of a reggae different sound.
0: Some Balinese beach sounds,
1: that's right.
0: Sure.
1: Yeah, so quite different. And the Retrospectives, who, of course, are extremely talented in their own right. So it's going to be a huge day.
0: Definitely. And one thing that we love too is the mix of original and cover material. So there's guaranteed to be something in there that people can get behind.
1: Well, exactly. Exactly. I mean, when folks come, they're going to find stuff they like. And if they don't, I'll be most surprised.
0: I would be too. Even the most cynical music fan, in quotation marks, at that point.
1: Exactly.
0: Will certainly have something to get their toes tapping and their head bopping on the day.
1: Yeah, for sure.
0: One would certainly hope.
1: Yep.
0: Now, Sounds of the Coast, like we mentioned a minute ago, is one of quite a few local events oriented at the local music scene that have been popping up. How important is it for events like this to be there for artists, but also for people to come and support the local scene as well?
1: It's extremely important, Angus. I mean, obviously I'm older than you, and I came from Sydney initially. And when I lived there, you could go to a pub on any corner and every night there's a band playing. Well, those days are gone. You know, they're just not happening anymore. And there's not that many venues up here on the coast, and sadly getting smaller. So we need to support our local musicians because even if they're involved with the Spotify's, et cetera, there's very little money comes back from that. And I know that for a fact. Very little money. So live gigs is where it's at. It gives you a chance to hear them in action. If they have some merchandise, grab some of their merchandise because that's also very handy for their careers and to keep them going because we need live music to keep going. So this is a huge event.
0: Absolutely. And like you said,
1: even if they're involved with the Spotify's, et cetera, there's very little money comes back from that. And I know that for a fact. Very little money. So live gigs is where it's at. It gives you a chance to hear them in action. If they have some merchandise, grab some of their merchandise because that's also very handy for their

0: The Australian Songwriters Association, well, they're both up for nomination for finalists. So Mandy Jarry's song and, of course, Michelle Murrell, both extremely, extremely talented ladies who need to be heard. Like, this is where we're getting back to. They need to be heard across Australia and indeed the world. And things like this is how they get to be heard.
1: Exactly. Can't be heard without a voice. Yeah. And you give those artists a voice with your material.
0: I try to. Well, they'd rather hear them than me, I can tell you.
1: Oh, man. Well, speaking of, we will be hearing another one of your original songs on this morning's show, because we're about to be joined by another one of Coast FM's legendary presenters. David Tapp's going to be popping in for a chat with myself and Michael. In the meantime, it's time for us to take a quick break. But while we get Tappy ready to go, Michael, do you have a song perchance that you would like us to play on this fine morning?
0: Well, Angus, considering that one of the very first local bands I got in to start with Great Southern Land is, of course, Little Quirks.
1: Oh, legends.
0: And they remain my favourite, so let's have one of theirs.
1: I think that's a great idea, and especially since they just released a new one a couple of weeks ago.
0: They did.
1: Well, it's time for us to take a quick break. Coming up right after this, we're going to be hearing the latest tune from Little Quirks.
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0: Goes to M963. Happy Saturday morning. It's a special edition of your Saturday morning shows because we are promoting the upcoming Sounds of the Coast Festival that is going to be a part of the Wyong Spring Fair, Saturday the 19th of September. It's an all-day thing. It's great to have an event like this back on the coast. And joining us in the studio right now are two men who are a big part of this. Firstly, we have one of the biggest brains behind the operation, Mr. David Tapp. How are you going today, Tappy?
1: A very good morning, Angus. What a thrill it is to be on your show.
0: Oh, of course. It's such a thrill for me to have you on the show as well. And we also have from our very own great southern land, Michael O'Brien. How are you going, Michael?
2: Angus, it's always a pleasure to see you, mate. Thank you for having us.
0: Likewise with yourself. I could not think of a better way to start the day than having you two gentlemen in the studio with me. Now, Tappy, Aussie Anthems, the Oz Rock Tribute Show, that's your band. Mm-hmm. You guys headlined Sounds of the Coast last year in April, but for those that might have missed it, might not know or may have forgotten, can you give us a background on who are Aussie Anthems?
1: Aussie Anthems evolved from a band I started a long time ago called Midlife Crisis, which was a fabulous, quirky name. And as a part of the selling of the band of venues, I created two shows. One was called Mega Hits, which involved great international songs and tremendous Aussie content as well. The other was Aussie Anthems. And every venue wanted Aussie Anthems. So when COVID happened, I was sitting down on the terrace at home having a cocktail, as we were doing frequently during the COVID lockdowns.
0: Of course, yeah.
1: And it just occurred to me, what am I doing? I need to put Midlife Crisis in the bin. I need to be called Aussie Anthems, become a genuine tribute band, and ramp it right up. So I employed a bunch of professional musicians because I wanted to get to a certain standard. And venues such as, a good example up here, Avoca Theatre, that has a huge cinema screen, LED screen, we actually produce a visual show that screens behind us all night, reflecting the songs. So Midnight Oil, Beds Are Burning, the Australian Outback's in the background, and we do that at the venues that it's suitable, and it just flew. And I engaged a booking agent because

0: I was quite tired of the chasing venues and gigs and all of that. And we haven't looked back.
1: And over the last few years, since the lockdowns and everything, you guys have gained quite a good local following. You've played some wonderful gigs. Like, what have been some highlights for you for gigs that you've played together?
0: I mentioned Avoca Theatre. We always play there either Australia Day Eve or Australia Day. And just the nature of the venue is such that it's very cool. The acoustics are phenomenal. You know, fully carpeted, no glass, no windows, in other words. And all of the speakers and the availability of this monster screen that they've got, it is always one of my highlights. But there are several. We did one at Drifter's Wharf, in fact, last year. Very sad, the demise of Drifter's Wharf, and it was a cracker as well.
1: Yeah, that's quite a spot.
0: Look, it's hard to pinpoint outside of that, you know, real highlights, because we play that much. It just rolls into each other, really.
1: Every show's a highlight.
0: Yeah.
1: I love that.
0: But the Sounds of the Coast that you've alluded to last April, the Anzac Day long weekend, that was a highlight for sure, because it was created from nothing. And despite the worst weather imaginable, it went off really well. I mean, it was not just monsoonal rain driving in horizontally. It was that windy, I saw a dog blow off a leash.
1: Yeah, yeah. It was the Terrigal Typhoon, Terrigal Typhoon, we called it on the day, I believe. And yes, like you mentioned last year, Aussie Anthems were pretty much the headliners of Sounds of the Coast, and you had a massive hand in putting that day together. From your point of view, how did it go apart from the crazy weather?
0: Look, it was phenomenal and good enough that it should happen every year. It all happened from a conversation between radio station manager here, Sarah, and I in the boardroom. I just said, you know what, this is a Classic Hits radio station and we're very strong on the Central Coast. We should do a music festival. And it really happened from that. But it was a massive team effort, including a big input from you.
1: Oh, yes. Yeah, I felt honoured to be emceeing on the day. And one thing that was fantastic to see was how stoked every band was to be on that stage and be a part of such a wonderful communal local event like that, getting out there and getting their music showcased like that. We are returning with Sounds of the Coast Saturday the 19th of September at Wyong Spring Fair. I want to get into that very shortly, but first, the reason why Mr. Michael O'Brien is with us today is because you, two of Coast FM's absolute superstars, have come together and you've created something brilliant, which we've got in front of us. Tell us the story of Dark Corner of the Night.
2: Well, basically, cut a long story short, I spent a fair bit of time in hospital a couple of years ago. I was in there and there's not a lot to do in hospital. They don't like you going out for walks or play golf or anything like that. So I did a lot of writing some lyrics. And unfortunately, I have the musical talent of an oyster. So I couldn't actually do anything with the music. But I thought, gosh, I know some people who can. So I looked about all the people I know. There's one particular song and I needed a rocker, a bit of a rocking voice. And thankfully, around about the same time, Mr. David Tapp said, oh, have you got anything I could do? And I thought, funny you should mention that.

0: expect from an Aussie Anthem set?
1: We've got 15 songs, including the original that we've just been talking about, and we'll be covering the best songs from the likes of The Angels, In Excess, Dragon, Cold Chisel, Stevie Wright, Ice House, and Midnight Oil, so it goes on.
0: Oh, brilliant.
1: Every single one of them a classic.
0: Oh, sounds like a bunch of crowd pleasers we'll be hearing down there on the day. And it's time to wrap things up between the three of us right now. But Tappy, I want to give you the keys to the Coast FM Music Library to play us out. Is there a particular song you'd like to have us play on Saturday morning today that is quintessentially Aussie anthems?
1: Yeah, one of the songs we always play in our traditional gigs, which are 3 or 4 hours, in the last set we always do, what I believe is In Excess's greatest ever song, and it's my favourite song to sing and to play, Don't Change.
0: Oh,
1: what
0: yes.
1: A classic.
2: Yes, please.
1: Definitely. It is just such an amazing song to play on guitar. It just makes sense. It's illogical, and it pulls you through the structures. You don't have to think about it. And the crowds love that song.
2: Yeah,
1: the minute
2: yeah.
1: they hear the riff, it's on. The floor's full.
0: Oh, brilliant.
2: It's
0: well,
2: top yeah. 10, one of the greatest Australian yeah. songs.
1: It was a song that made In Excess a global brand.
2: Yeah.
0: It was their breakthrough, wasn't it? It was quite
1: Absolutely.
0: Early. Yeah.
1: Mm.
0: Well, I couldn't think of a better Aussie anthem to play us out today than this. Well, David Tapp, Michael O'Brien, two of our very own, thanks so much for joining us this morning. And can't wait to see you in action and hear Dark Corner of the Night in person for the first time down at Sounds of the Coast, part of Wyong Spring Fair. And thanks so much for joining us for our special this morning.
2: Thank you for having us, Angus.
1: Absolute pleasure, mate.
2: Yep.
0: And without further ado,
1: let's roar into the weekend, shall we?
0: Never change, Tappy. And speaking of not changing, it's time for us to take a quick break. But coming up right after this, we are going to be hearing that certified Aussie anthem that Tappy has requested for this morning's playlist. A bit of In Excess coming up with Don't Change right after this.
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That right there was Don't Change by Aussie rockers INXS, an absolute Aussie anthem, going out to the awesome David Tapp, who requested that one. And we got the chance to have a chat with him just a moment ago about his involvement with putting together this year's edition of Sounds of the Coast, and also, of course, his work with Aussie Anthems, Oz Rock Tribute Show, that are going to be gracing the main stage down there as part of the Wyong Spring Fair, Saturday the 19th of September. And shout out to the amazing Michael O'Brien for joining us in the studio throughout this hour as well for a chat about his involvement with writing a song alongside David Tapp and the Central Coast music scene in general. You can catch Michael, by the way, every Tuesday night with Great Southern Land. We're about halfway through this morning's edition of the Sounds of the Coast preview show. Coming up after the 11 o'clock news, we are going to be joined live in the studio by Colin and Rob from the Camrys, as they have a chat with us about their experiences being a part of Sounds of the Coast. And also, they're going to be playing a couple of songs live in the studio. We're also going to be joined later by first timers on the lineup, country, folky, bluesy outfit Montana, to talk all about their story. And we're going to be playing a couple of tracks from their brand new EP as well. But first, to take us out to the 11 o'clock news, we have a fantastic brand new release by an artist who appeared on last year's Sounds of the Coast lineup, kicking things off down there at Terrigal Beach House. It's Faith Williams right here with a lovely tongue-in-cheek tribute to the Queen of Country herself, Dolly Parton. This track is going to be a part of Faith's debut album, Home Truths, coming out in a couple of weeks, and it's called 10 to 3.

0: 7 o'clock. Good morning, I'm Chris McCarthy. Australian drone operators will today begin scouring the disaster zone in Nepal in the hope of finding survivors. 36 Australians remain unaccounted for after flash flooding devastated remote parts of the nation. Two people were last night rescued from a hydropower tunnel after being trapped for 10 days. Our reporter Nelson Scott is in Kathmandu and has told Luke Grant Nepali officials are today deciding where to best deploy the Australian resources.
1: And they'll be pushing for the drones to be concentrated in the areas where missing Australians were last known to be, particularly at that immigration border complex and the last known location of the Himalayan Glacier Adventures Group, which was in the Rasua district, one of the worst hit.
0: A number of hazard reduction burns planned for this weekend have been cancelled due to a total fire ban. Sydney is subject to an extreme fire danger rating today, with the mercury tipped to reach 33 degrees. Rural Fire Service Commissioner Trent Curtin says those planning to take advantage of the warmer weather should take precautions.
2: Great day to get out and about today with families, but make sure when you're out and about that we're not introducing any fire into the landscape. So no solid fuel barbecues, no hot works, and just making sure we're not introducing any fire into the landscape today.
0: The federal government is dismissing concerns around its upcoming digital duty of care reforms. Labor is due to unveil legislation which would allow Australians to opt out of social media algorithms to limit the amount of harmful content in feeds. The Coalition and One Nation say the changes would infringe on freedom of speech. Latest data shows housing affordability is declining for those on low and average incomes while remaining steady for high earners. REA Group has found national affordability is currently at its lowest ever levels in Australia, with the average household able to purchase just 12% of properties sold last financial year. And authorities are reminding boaties of the importance of life jackets as the season gets underway. Many skippers will hit the waters today for the first time in months on the first weekend of spring. Maritime New South Wales Executive Director Nicole Watts says life jackets are the single most effective piece of safety equipment.
3: Last financial year, unfortunately, we had 17 people lose their lives in boating-related incidents in New South Wales waterways. Of those fatalities, 11 people were either not wearing a life jacket or were wearing one incorrectly. It cannot save you if it isn't serviced and in good working order.
0: In finance, one Australian dollar is buying 72.04 US cents.
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0: Aussie Maya Joint and her Taiwanese doubles partner Chan Hao Ching are about to begin the third set against Venus and Serena Williams at the US Open after a nail-biting tiebreak in the second. The Dolphins have held on to narrowly defeat the 16th place Titans last night 24-20. It's their seventh win on the trot ahead of a maiden finals appearance. Coach Christian Wolfe says they got the result they needed.
7: We won seven games in a row. What do we need to do tonight? We need to get a win and we need to come away with no injuries. And we did both those things, so I'm happy.
0: In the later game, the Rabbitohs delivered an emphatic 50-20 victory over the Roosters. Geelong has entered Carlton's fairy tale AFL season with a solid win after withstanding an early challenge to run away in their elimination final. And Oscar Piastri has run sixth in practice for the F1 Italian Grand Prix. It's 11:04. You're now up to date. That's the latest news and sport.
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My name is Angus Hamill, and I'm with you between 10 a.m. and 12 p.m. on this gorgeous Saturday morning, previewing the upcoming Sounds of the Coast Music Festival taking place down at the Wyong Spring Fair, Saturday the 19th of September. In the first hour, you heard me have a chat with our very own Michael O'Brien and David Tapp. Coming up later on this hour, we're going to be having a chat with first-timers on the Sounds of the Coast lineup, a bit of a country, folky, bluesy band by the name of Montana, to talk about their involvement with this festival, and also a couple of tracks will be played from their brand new EP. But first, we're going to be getting familiar voices, Cole and Rob from the Camrys, in the studio to talk about how their involvement with Sounds of the Coast went last year, what they've been up to since, their excitement about being involved once again, and also they're going to be gracing our airways with a couple of live acoustic performances. While we get them ready to go in the studio, though, we have a music theme today all about showcasing some of the best local talent we have on the Australian music scene. At the top right there, we heard from indie rockers Sun Soli and Time and Place, a track from their 2023 self-titled album. And we're kicking things off in this second hour with a beautiful track by incredibly talented indie pop singer-songwriter Alaskia. It's her latest release, and it's called Either Way I Lose.

0: Yes, Coast FM 963. You're on a very special Saturday morning. I'm Angus Hamill. I'm with you between 10 and 12 on this gorgeous morning, chatting about a really cool upcoming event. The Sounds of the Coast is back for its second edition in 2026, and it's taking place down at Wyong Race Club as part of the Wyong Spring Fair, welcoming a bunch of fantastic local artists, both artists that have played with us before and a couple of new faces as well. And joining us in the studio right now are a couple of men from the self-described, and I'm sure a lot of admirers would describe them as, the hardest working dad rock band on the Central Coast. We have Cole and Rob with us from the Camrys. How are you guys going today?
1: Doing great. Thanks, Angus.
2: Very good. Nice to be here.
0: Hey, it's nice to have you guys back in here, and awesome to have you back on the Sounds of the Coast lineup as well. But for those that might not know you guys, or may have missed it last year, or may have even forgotten, can you give us a bit of a refresher on the Camrys story, who you guys are?
2: We're basically four dads from the Central Coast who all play music and all have incredibly busy lives, and that's why we call ourselves the hardest working dad rock band on the Central Coast.
0: Right, so the hardest working part, it's not with the musical thing, it's just
2: not necessarily the music, it just adds to it.
0: I love that.
1: With a focus on the Central Coast though, because we don't tend to stray too far from home. So
2: no. Like yeah. Most
1: we like to stay close.
2: We like to stay on the coast.
0: As you should, where else would you want to go?
1: Absolutely, right. Absolutely.
0: And Rob, how did you guys get together?
1: Well, the Camrys have existed for a few years, but in the latest incarnation, we kind of came together just before COVID, and Cole and I sort of started jamming together. Since that time, we've kind of, we thought this actually sounds pretty good. We can do some good stuff here, and invited a few other mates along for the ride, and everything's kind of blown up from there. So it's been, it's been a good time.
2: Yeah, this iteration of the Camrys, I think we've had 30 gigs. This next one will be our 31st. We played about 10 gigs with a couple of other members. I was still involved. And this iteration is the one.
0: It's the one. It gels. It works. Yeah. I love that. Well, since there has been a little bit of a change in the lineup sort of thing, last year you revealed that no one in the band actually drives a Camry. Is this still the case?
2: No, it's not. We have a new drummer with us, Luke, and he actually drives a Camry, and he's just had a kid about 2 weeks ago.
0: Oh, so he's a dad.
2: He's a dad.
0: He's in the dad rock band. He's a dad.
1: All the boxes.
0: And he's got a Camry. He's perfect. No wonder you're sticking with this lineup.
2: He was always going to get the gig.
0: It was a given from the very moment he walked in.
1: It was mandatory criteria for the job, definitely. Yep. We needed somebody driving a Camry.
0: Question one before, like, can you play any instruments? Do you drive a Camry? All right, you're in. You're in.
2: You're in.
0: You're in, kid. And you guys, obviously, you were the bookend. You finished things off at Sounds of the Coast last year when we had the festival down at the Terrigal Beach House in the crazy Terrigal typhoon conditions.
2: We had an absolute ball. Despite the wind and the rain, there was still plenty of people all dancing, all singing. We had a ball.
0: It was great because you guys finished things off that night, and you probably came on when everyone was at their merriest, and everyone was having a wonderful time watching the Camrys.
2: Merry is a nice way to put it.
0: Yeah, certainly. And Sarah was negotiating with the venue staff, oh, I'll let them finish their set, please. And you ended up being up there and finishing very strongly, I thought.
2: It was a great night. Great night.
0: Wonderful. And you guys are obviously going to be a part of our next edition of Sounds of the Coast at Wyong Spring Fair, Saturday the 19th of September, which is really exciting times. Before we talk about that set and this occasion specifically, I noticed that you guys are both holding a couple of guitars. So I dare say we might be hearing maybe a song today from you guys, or are you just holding on to them for decoration?
2: We just take them everywhere we go, just in case someone asks us to play a song.
0: Hey, can you guys do Wonderwall? Something like that.
1: Mr. Brightside is the latest obsession, it seems.
0: Oh, yes, everyone's into that one. Yeah. So before we get into the song you're going to play, like, what kind of music do you guys play?
1: Oh, look, we play songs that everyone loves, or by artists that everyone loves. We try not to do the kind of go-to covers band classics, but we do a couple of those as well. We obviously want to keep people happy and make sure they have a good night. But we try to put a little bit of our own spin on things. I think the thing that we like to think sets us apart from your average covers band is that we like to put our own flavour on things. So, you know, we do Billie Eilish Camry's style. We do Tainted Love Camry's style. We do some of the classics in our own way with a couple of mashups blended in too. So, so yeah, I guess that's we've all played in originals bands in the past. So we try and bring some of that creativity to this format. So yeah, things that people are familiar with, but hearing them in a new way.
0: I love that. That's what it's all about. The best kind of covers have a bit of an original sound to them as well. And I love that you dive into the world of songs that not many cover bands do touch, like Olivia Rodrigo and Billie Eilish, for example, those more modern ones. Well, you got a couple of guitars. What song shall you be sharing with us today, firstly?
2: I think we might have a crack at Lonely Boy, seeing as everybody likes that song.
0: Oh, we love a bit of the Black Keys, a bit of Americana rock and roll. Well, we're going to take a quick break. When we come back, when we get these guys ready to go, the Camrys are going to be serenading you with their version of Lonely Boy by the Black Keys live in the Coast of M studio.
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1: Coast of M 963. I'm Angus Hamill, and you're on our Sounds of the Coast special this beautiful Saturday morning. We are being joined live in the studio right now by Cole and Rob from the Camrys, and this is going to be a real treat because they're going to be presenting to us a performance in the studio of one of the songs you might expect to hear them play down at Sounds of the Coast. It's Lonely Boy by the Black Keys, some good old fashioned rock and roll. Without further ado, take it away, guys, the Camrys.
2: One, two, three, four.

0: Oh my gosh, how good was that? Some good old-fashioned dad rock and roll right there on Coast FM 963. A wonderful acoustic performance by our special guests, Cole and Rob from the Camrys, who are still joining us right now. Brilliant piece of rock and roll, guys. I love the way that you guys work together on that. Acoustic Lonely Boy, great tune right there. You're looking forward to playing that one down at Sounds of the Coast?
1: That one always goes down pretty well. It's a lot of fans of that song out there, so you're generally a good opportunity to sing along. We like a sing-along, so...
2: Pretty much every song we play, our main aim is to get people singing along and dancing. So even though we do a little bit of a version of a song, a Camrys version of a song, we don't do too much to it. People will still recognise it and still be able to sing along.
0: Yeah, brilliant. Absolutely. I couldn't agree more. And that was a wonderful version of it. And Cole, you've got the acoustic with us today, but you'll be slinging the electric on the stage when it actually comes around.

0: We
1: time?
0: Will. We don't often get to play the acoustic guitars on stage. It's a bit more electrified. We have a drummer and a bass player as well, which is nice to hide behind them. Hide in front of them even, if that's a thing.
1: Indeed, hiding in plain sight, as they say. And speaking of, yes, you guys are a part of the lineup of Sounds of the Coast once again, taking place Saturday the 19th of September down at the Wyong Spring Fair at Wyong Race Club. Do you know what time your set is and what people can expect if they come down and see you?
2: I think we're on at 3:45. Playing for an hour. Yeah, so come on down, 3:45 p.m.
0: Come on down earlier. There's plenty going on.
2: Of course.
1: 10 o'clock for the actual festival.
0: Gates open, 12 o'clock bands.
1: I think. Music starts at 12, midday. Yeah. Yes, exactly. Montana kicking things off. And you guys following up Aussie anthems like you did down at Terrigal last year.
0: They're a great
1: too.
0: Band as well.
1: Indeed, yes. It'll be a great set too. I can't wait to see the energy that you guys will be bringing to the stage down there. And if I'm not mistaken, it's a cover show, but there's a real original spin on a lot of the songs you do. You've got an example of this, dare I say, another acoustic version that we've got in front of us right now that you're going to play for us.
0: Yes, we're going to have a crack at Sweet Dreams by the Eurythmics. It's always difficult tackling an 80s tune with just guitars.
1: True, especially one so synthy. Yeah, so synthy, that song.
0: And all those effects that go with it all. But, we'll give anything a crack.
2: And I will say there is a little something missing in today's performance in that we don't have Pete with us, our bass player. Pete contributes some amazing vocals to a lot of our songs and will be sorely missed, not just today, but in fact on the day of Sounds of the Coast. Unfortunately, he can't make it, so we have a ring-in bass player. So while we're very regretful about Pete not being able to join us on the day, we're actually looking forward to welcoming a young fella named Felix as a ring-in bass player for the day. He's a very capable young man, good mate of my son's, in fact.
1: Does Felix drive a Camry?
2: No, I don't think he does. I think he's a Subi man.
0: Well, there's hope.
2: Yeah.
0: we can get him into one.
1: And so how have you guys kind of Camry-fired Sweet Dreams when you play it live?
0: Well, pretty much everything that is on the original recording, we try to replicate some way with guitars. So that's a start to make it sound different.
2: But we move things around.
0: My voice is very different to Annie Lennox's. That's another thing.
1: I hadn't noticed that actually. Yeah. thanks for pointing that out.
2: So the little musical motif that kind of runs through that song, we use more as a riff for the sort of intro to the couple of verses, and we try and funk it up a little bit, rock it out a little bit. Yeah, I think you'll get a bit of a sense of it from what we play here today, but live, electric, total different experience.
1: Well, I can't wait to hear this very original Camry's experience of such a classic on the Coast of M airwaves right now. You guys have still got your guitars, so we may as well jump into it. Here are the Camry's and their version of the legendary track Eurythmics with Sweet Dreams.

0: Oh, wow, hey, there you go. A for real Camry fired performance right there of the Eurythmics with Sweet Dreams. Cole and Rob from the Camrys are still joining us in the studio right now after pulling that one out. Brilliant tune. You weren't lying about making it so yours, so your own material, especially a song that is originally so synthy. Rob, I was wondering halfway through how you guys would go with that iconic synth line, the... There you go. You pulled that one out on the guitar and it came off very nicely. Was that always the aim when you guys were learning that song, to just like learn it on the guitar, translate it to the guitar instead?
1: Yeah, pretty much. We actually play a lot of songs that are synth heavy. We play a bit from the 80s. And I guess one of the little devices that we use is beefing it up a little bit with some pretty heavy guitar sounds. So some of those melodic lines, those motifs are just so iconic. Obviously want to preserve that and, you know, pay homage to that and replicate
2: especially
1: that as best you can.
2: As a covers band, people expect to hear those bits because they hear them in their heads.
0: Of course,
2: If you take it out, the song will lose something.
0: Exactly, and that's such an iconic part of it, and I think it's such a great way that you've translated it into your own sort of stylings. And what else is happening for the Camrys? Where else can people catch you if they're interested?
2: We have a few shows coming up, actually, which is always nice to have. The Central Coast Leagues Club, Saturday, October the 10th, which will be fun. And then we're playing Wyong Leagues Club, Saturday, October 17th. We've got another one coming up at the Lakes Hotel at the entrance. Your best bet's probably to jump on a Facebook, the Camrys. I thought maybe even the Camrys band might get you there. Give us a follow because we feel loved when that happens. And then that'll keep you up to date with all our gigs and where we're playing next.
0: Brilliant. Well, I hope you guys are feeling loved right now and that you guys will feel loved down there gracing the Sounds of the Coast stage once again. And thank you so much for coming in here this morning bright and early to have a chat and play us a couple of tunes. I feel so honoured to have you. And Cole and Rob, can't wait to see you in action. Thanks for joining us on the Sounds of the Coast special this morning.
2: Thank you very much for having us. We love Coast FM 963 and we're very excited to be playing Sounds of the Coast.
0: Oh, it goes both ways. I'm so excited to be seeing you guys on the Sounds of the Coast stage. Cole and Rob from the Camrys joining us in the Coast FM studio this morning. Coming up, we're going to be joined live in the studio by Sounds of the Coast first timers from the band Montana. We have Dan and Jane coming in. We'll get them ready to go in the studio though. We're going back to our music theme, showcasing a bunch of fantastic releases by Central Coast talent. And because the Camrys describe themselves as the hardest working dad rock band, here is The Moving Stills with their latest single release. It's called Rock Band.

0: Coast FM 963, you're on a very special Saturday morning. I'm Angus Hamill and I'm with you between 10 and 12. The reason why I'm with you is because we are promoting our wonderful second edition of the Sounds of the Coast Festival that's taking place down at the Wyong Spring Fair Saturday the 19th of September. Making their Sounds of the Coast debut are a couple of incredibly talented people who are joining me in the studio right now. From the band known as Montana, we have Dan and Jane. How are you guys going today?
1: Hey, going there, Angus.
2: I'm going well. Thanks for having us, Angus.
0: Oh, no worries. Thank you so much for coming in here. Now, it's your first time on the lineup at Sounds of the Coast, but Dan, you've had quite a history with us here at Coast FM, haven't you?
1: I have. It was starting back in, I think, 2003, and the first recording that I ever released was actually released here. Back then, as a solo artist, as Dan Granero, yeah.
0: Well, there you go. You've got more of a pedigree here than I do. So, Montana is your band that you're in at the moment. What is the story of how Montana came to be?
2: Well, my band, Mama Jane, was asked to play at the Tamworth Country Music Festival. And at the time, it was very expensive with, getting accommodation. So I asked Dan, would he and his band come up and support me? And they did. Dan drove up, drove home in that 24-hour period, and I suppose that's where Montana started.
1: Basically, yeah, because then you wanted to create something from it. It was well received, actually, when we were there. People absolutely loved what we did and said, "You guys are banned?" And that was what prompted, because we're both solo artists, as Mama Jane and myself, Dan Granero. So it was like, well, yeah, we don't want to use that name, but then Jane came up with the concept of Montana and then asked if I would join and actually make it into a band, in which I took a while to think about because I had to get my head around, can I do this? Can I do Southern country music justice, as a blues player? After all the years of just being a blues player, I was kind of like, can I do it? Can I pull it off? I don't have the country voice. I started, doubting myself. And then working with Jane, we decided yes, inspired each other with the songs, started writing material, and here we are. As Montana, we basically head the band, and we have an amazing drummer, Brett Tierney, who's with us all the time. And we do use different bass players until we can settle into a main lineup, I guess. So the recordings is Jane and myself.
0: Yeah, brilliant. I love that. And I reckon, blues and country, the sort of stylings go very well together, hand in hand,
1: definitely.
0: I reckon. And how long have you guys been Montana for?
1: It's been, 3 years?
2: 3 years.
0: Yeah, wow. Okay. So what a ride it's been over the last 3 years.
1: Yeah.
0: You've been together, you've played shows, you've recorded material as well. We'll get into that in just a second, but what kind of reception have you received from the shows that you've played together as Montana?
1: Oh, definitely positive. Every time we've done something, that Jane and I are very engaging people on stage, so music's our life. So we live and breathe it. So Jane connecting with people out front and myself with a guitar, I support Jane's vocal lines with the guitar. So those two combinations is what people seem to gravitate to immediately without us saying anything. So it's always a positive reaction. Even the first time we play a place, it's always like, are you coming back? When can we see? So I guess we're well received in that sense, which I'm truly grateful for everywhere we've performed.
2: And Angus, it was wonderful walking in here today and getting that recognition from your staff. Straight away, they knew who we were.
0: Yeah, well, there you go. And that's the reason why you've been so sought after on our
1: that's a good one.
0: On our Sounds of the Coast Sounds of the Coast lineup that's happening in a couple of weeks' time. But speaking of couple of weeks, this is perfect timing that you guys are doing Sounds of the Coast, because you've just released a brand new EP. It's called Ashes to Wings. Can you tell us a bit about the experience of putting this together?
1: Yeah, sure. It was a labour of love. We've spent the last 2.5 months, I'd say, writing and recording. I have my own studio, which Jane and I were in all the time, writing songs and recording. So we decided to sort of start fresh with a new approach with our songs. We did have original material before. We decided to take a fresh approach and be re-inspired by how Montana developed as a band live, because we started developing our sound and really honing into what made Montana Montana, which is, again, Jane's voice and my guitar playing that is kind of adapted, I'd say. I was a lot more a Fender guy before, playing that sort of cleaner stuff, typical sort of sound, and now I've gone with Gibson guitars and having a slightly edgier sound. which I think's fattened up the sound of Montana and created its own little thing. It's become its own little vehicle, if you will. So, so recording the process was all new songs, fresh ideas from our life experiences. And of course, the title being called Ashes to Wings was a song that we wrote, which is again from all the hurt and pain stuff that everyone goes through in their lives, and then just rising up above it and just taking off and going in a positive direction with life.
0: Well, brilliant. I'd love to keep you guys here to talk a bit about your appearance coming up on Sounds of the Coast, but I think that's as good a time as any to introduce this song that's in front of us right now. The title track from the EP, it's called Ashes to Wings. I couldn't have summed it up better than what you just said right now about it. It's a beautiful, uplifting song about finding the positive out of crazy bad times. And we're going to take a quick break, but coming up right after this, we're going to be hearing the track in question from Montana's brand new EP. It's called Ashes to Wings.
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0: Coast FM 963, you're on a very special Saturday morning with me, Angus Hamill. We are talking all things Sounds of the Coast, which is coming up on Saturday the 19th of September alongside the Wyong Spring Fair at Wyong Race Club. The song you just heard was a brand new release by an incredibly talented band who are joining us in the studio right now, Montana, with the title track from their EP, Ashes to Wings. How good's that, guys? Getting that out on the Coast of M airwaves.
1: Awesome. I'm really, really excited that this has happened.
0: Hey, that's fantastic to hear. And like we mentioned, you guys are a part of the lineup at Sounds of the Coast as part of the Wyong Spring Fair. It's your first time being a part of our Sounds of the Coast festival. What are you looking forward to about playing there?
1: I think just the whole atmosphere, isn't it? It's just beautiful. We're surrounded by beautiful bands, musicians, all the people that we've even met, people that are from Wyong Racecourse and so forth, that have come forward and actually seen us at our shows and said, we're really happy to have you there. We just feel very welcome. So I'm really grateful to be part of that.
2: And I think too, Dan, I've been part of the community.
1: Yeah, 100%. I mean, that's gold.
0: That's a key word.
1: Gold, isn't it?
0: Yeah, absolutely, 100%. And for those that might be interested in coming down to Sounds of the Coast and seeing you guys up there in action, what time are you playing? Do you know what your slot is?
1: Yeah, I believe we're starting it off, I think. It's 12,
0: oh, you're kicking things off.
1: We're kicking things off.
0: Oh, there you go. What a way to start. And what can people expect from your set?
2: A mix of...
1: Southern country rock. About a mix of originals and covers, of course the well-known covers and our latest Ashes to Wings.
2: And a bit of line dancing as well.
1: A bit of line dancing in there.
0: Oh, brilliant. A bit of audience participation.
2: Definitely.
1: Yes.
0: I love that. What a place for it. I'm sure you'll get a lot of people getting into it. What's an example of kind of like the dance moves you're going to be whipping out for everyone to follow along to?
2: Well, it's funny because the audience create the dance moves for us and they follow us around, and there's a couple of couples that come along and start things off, so it's really wonderful.
1: They encourage it, they get it going, and they're coming, so they're going to be up front.
0: Oh,
1: so it's going to be unreal for the encouragement. So
0: all it takes one to start a chain.
1: That's it, yeah, that's it.
0: And then before you know it, there'll be a Montana flash mob around the entire festival.
1: Yeah. That would be unreal.
0: Oh, man, what a way to kick things off that would be on the day. And aside from Sounds of the Coast, what else is happening for Montana? Local gigs, that sort of thing?
1: Definitely. Our next gig as Montana Band is on the 24th of October at Long Jetty Hotel. Mm-hmm. So that's the full band in full swing with a mix of originals, our latest stuff from Ashes to Wings, and our covers that we do that are sort of well-known that people can sort of relate to, that sort of bring into where we get our influences from. We tend to just play songs from that. So that's our next one. And then, of course, there is other shows booked throughout the year, a tour for next year as well that's on the cards as well, starting here from the Central Coast. So
0: yeah, that's exciting times. You've got it all happening. And
1: yes,
0: I can't wait to see you down there at Wyong Race Club as well. My favourite kind of sets are the ones where you get a showcase of all sorts of talents, covers, so recognisable material, and then perhaps some material that will be recognisable before too long to a lot of listeners as well. To send us off today, it's been so awesome to have you come in here this morning and talk about yourselves and what we can expect to see at Sounds of the Coast, which I'm so stoked for. We got one more song from the EP in front of us. I know Ashes to Wings was kind of more your kind of creation, Dan,
1: yes,
0: but this one is called Hometown Kempsey, and it's kind of more your creation, Jane.
2: Well, I'm from Kempsey, and I love the fact that it's got everything there. It's got great beaches, you know, within 20 minute distance, and it's God's country. I mean, anyone that's been to Kempsey will know how beautiful, and the people. It's just a wonderful community, and I've been grateful to live there.
0: And it's such a harking as well to a lot of people can listen to a song like this and they can relate it to their own hometown too, because I'm sure there's a lot of people on the coast and beyond who live in coastal communities that can relate to a lot of the themes within this song. Well, Dan and Jane, it's been so awesome to have you come in here today. Thanks for giving up your time and having a chat with me about yourselves. Can't wait to see you in action kicking things off at Sounds of the Coast as part of the Wyong Spring Fair, 12 p.m. Don't miss it. Bring on your dancing shoes as well. And thanks so much for joining us, guys.
2: Thanks, Angus.
0: Oh, no worries at all. The amazing Dan and Jane there from Montana, who are going to be gracing the Sounds of the Coast stage for the very first time as part of the Wyong Spring Fair on Saturday, the 19th of September. And that brings us to the end of the first preview show this Saturday morning of the Sounds of the Coast Festival. Special thanks go out to Montana, as well as Cole and Rob from the Camrys, and our very own Michael O'Brien and David Tapp for joining me earlier. Same time next week, 10 till 12, you'll be hearing from event manager Matt alongside Woody Bonet from the Kuta Groove Party Band and Tim and Steve from the Retrospectives. Yes, plenty of fun to be had next week as well. It's business as usual after the 12 o'clock news with your Saturday soundtracks, starting off with the soundtrack of the 80s hosted by Tiff Power. But to play us out today, here is that track we were just talking about with Montana from their brand new EP, Ashes to Wings. It's called Hometown Kempsey.

0: afternoon, I'm Sarah Widdisane. Australia is pushing Nepali authorities to use our drones in areas where Australians are believed to have been when catastrophic flooding struck. Nelson Scott reports from Kathmandu.
1: 36 Australians are still missing in Nepal 10 days after a glacier collapse. A team of specialist drone operators from New South Wales and Queensland will assist with rescue efforts. Our high-tech drones can venture inside damaged buildings and rapidly scan vast search areas to support local authorities. The Australian ambassador says he would like the technology deployed in regions where missing Australians were last seen and will raise this with Nepali counterparts. AFP victim identification specialists will also arrive here today. Nelson Scott, Kathmandu.
0: A mistrial has been declared in the case of an American woman accused of murdering her three children. Nine's US correspondent Lily Greer reports.
2: The trial of accused triple murderer Lindsay Clancy has ended in mistrial after a dramatic last-ditch effort by the defence to have an outlying juror dismissed after it became evident the jury was deadlocked 11-1. It didn't stop Kevin Reddington, Clancy's lawyer, from declaring victory, though, claiming the prosecution was crushed. Prosecutors will now need to decide if they offer the former nurse a plea deal, order a retrial, or drop the case altogether. The 36-year-old woman is accused of murdering her three kids in the family home in 2023. Her defence claims she was in the throes of postpartum psychosis. In the United States, Lily Greer.
0: Detectives are investigating the circumstances surrounding the death of a man in a northern Victoria caravan park. Officers responded to reports of a man had been assaulted in Meriggum, finding two men injured and unresponsive. Despite performing CPR, one couldn't be revived, while the other was hospitalised in a serious condition. Massive military jets will take flight over Brisbane tonight to launch the River Fire Festival. Super Hornet fighter jets and Globemaster cargo planes will perform passes over the Brown Snake this afternoon before fireworks tonight. Flight Officer Chris says it's a special occasion for the Air Force.
3: We do a lot of low-level training and practice out in the ranges and that, but we never get to sort of do this sort of training in the urban environment. So it's something different, which is why it takes hours and hours of planning and practice.
0: Also making news, latest data has revealed Australia's national housing affordability has slumped to its lowest ever levels, and emergency services are on high alert today in Sydney amid a total fire ban. In finance, one Australian dollar is buying 72.06 US cents.
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0: The Sydney Swans host the Brisbane Lions this afternoon at the SCG in the second AFL elimination final. The reigning premiers aren't writing off the suspension-hit Swans despite entering the match as heavy favourites. Lions veteran Dane Zorko says it's an exciting time of the season.
6: Well, this is the reason we play, right? It's to get to these moments, and we're at that now. So it's another exciting opportunity on the pathway that we've been for a long time under Chris Fagan. And there's a lot of players in our team this year that haven't quite experienced it. So we want to go out and show a good accountability for ourselves and have a hopefully a long run into the final series.
0: In the NRL, the Warriors will host the Sea Eagles before the Cowboys take on the Raiders and the Sharks take on the Storm in Sutherland. And Aussie Mayer Joint and her Taiwanese doubles partner are locked in a tight third set battle with the Williams sisters at the US Open. That's the very latest news and sport.
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11: Let's do the weather for the next couple of days. Saturday, the 5th of September. Today, mostly sunny. It is beautiful outside. I don't need a jacket. So I am so happy about that. We're going to get to a top temperature of 31 degrees, getting down to a low of 12 overnight. It's going to become windy this afternoon, and there could be a chance of a shower on the coast somewhere. And tomorrow is going to be a little cooler at 23 degrees, but still a beautiful sunny day. And a Monday, partly cloudy, slight chance of a shower, most likely in the afternoon and early evening. And that's going to be a top temperature of 21. Currently here at the Gosford Studios, it is 27 degrees.
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You're on Coast FM 963 with me, Tiff Power, and this is the soundtrack of the 80s with me. Thank you so much for joining me today. I've got a killer of a playlist for the next 2 hours of all 80s. You're going to stick around because it's going to be just awesomeness, just like that one. Tiffany, hello. I think we're alone now, do you? Sexy. Anywho, let's continue. Got to say thank you to Angus for the last 2 hours of the 90s. He's always does a brilliant show. You can catch him tomorrow night with Sunday Session and also Monday nights with Raw with Youth Disability Programming Network. It is the most awesome show. He's got so many peeps behind him and, you know, like there's Sarah, there's Finn, there's James, there's Stevie, there's Lockie. There's even Matt, like such a good crew to work for. And I'm so lucky and privileged to know these guys. Anywho, let's get on with the music. I've got some Billy Idol coming right up because this is what I need. Some Mona Money. 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

0: can't go past the 80s with some Australian Crawl, some Errol and Hoota Gurus, My Girl. And this was rated top five of the most annoying songs in the whole wide world. And that was Bobby McFerrin with Don't Worry, Be Happy and Stevie Wonder Master Blaster Jammin'. Coming up after the break, I've got the Water Boys and I've got some Joe Cocker coming your way. So stick around. My name is Tiff Power and thank you so much for joining me here on Coast FM. 963.
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13: Saturday afternoons from 12 noon, it's Soundtrack of the Decades. 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

You're on Coast FM 963 with me, Tiff Power, and this is Saturday Soundtrack. Cold Chisel right there with When the War Is Over. That was 1982 from the album Circus Animals. Oh my God, did I just give you some information and correct information? Boy, I'm picking up my game here. Some more correct information. The Sunset Markets up at Tookley at Nora Head is canned for this afternoon. I know, poo, right? Anyway, but I've got some more classic hits coming your way and more classic 80s. That's all that matters, right? Coming up right now, I've got some Madonna, Papa Don't Preach.

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1: Good afternoon, I'm Sarah Wiedersheim. Australian drone pilots are urging Nepali authorities to focus their search and rescue efforts on an area where missing Australians were last seen before a catastrophic glacier collapse. 36 Australians remain unaccounted for, while more than 1,300 people have been confirmed to have died 10 days on from the disaster on the Nepal-Tibet border. A team of specialist drone operators from New South Wales and Queensland have flown to the country to assist with search efforts. Australia's ambassador to Nepal, Simon Ernst, says conversations remain ongoing about how they will best be used.
2: They will contribute to the overall Nepali operation. They're not a standalone outfit. Mm. You know, like, this is part of Australia assisting Nepal. We'll be, you know, making that particular our particular interest in that location known, as we already have.
1: A US judge has declared a mistrial in the case of an American woman accused of murdering her three children. Lindsay Clancy's lawyer argued she was suffering from postpartum psychosis and could not distinguish right from wrong at the time of the killings. The jury said they were unable to come to a decision after a week of deliberations. President Donald Trump has responded to the development, calling the case a horrible tragedy. Housing affordability in Australia has fallen to its lowest rate on record. New data released by REA Group shows a household earning a median income of about $125,000 a year could afford just 12% of all homes sold nationally last financial year. Economist Luke Redmond says wage growth hasn't kept up with the market.
3: And that's a long-term structural issue that we see nationally. New South Wales in particular is quite constrained with that. As we know, Sydney property prices are quite high and elevated, even though they've come down quite recently, particularly in the more expensive suburbs. But even over the last financial year, that was a really high level.
1: A coalition senator is defending Nationals leader Matt Canavan over comments he made claiming school curriculums are working against boys. Senator Canavan claimed that respectful relationship programs were pushing an anti-boy ideology. Liberal Senator Paul Scar has told Nine the criticism is misguided.
4: If people hear everything he said, he made a number of really important points. And one of the points he made is that there is a huge shortage of male primary school teachers.
1: Also making news, Australia's fuel reserves have increased despite renewed conflict in the Middle East over the past week. There are currently 41 days of petrol and 33 days of diesel. In finance, one Australian dollar is buying around 70 US cents.
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7: This afternoon's qualifying final in the AFL will be the first true test for the Sydney Swans' significantly reshaped lineup going up against the reigning premiers, the Brisbane Lions. The world number one women's tennis player has faced a challenging day on the court in the US Open as she fights to retain her title. Craig Gabriel is there.
8: Arina Sabalenka is chasing a third title in a row, but during the match she had a bit of a problem, so she spoke to the chair umpire. It wasn't that she was getting high or mighty, but she let the umpire know that the smell of weed was getting a bit much. While it's banned at the US Open, it is legal in New York. After a slow start, Jessica Pegula got past Leila Fernandez 1-6, 6-4, 6-3. Also advancing was Marta Kostyuk. Craig Gabriel, New York.
7: And in the NRL, the Warriors taking on the Seagulls. That's sport. I'm Jack Hahn.
1: That's the very latest news and sport.
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11: Let's look at the weather for the next couple of days. Today, mostly sunny. It's going to become a slight chance of a shower late in the afternoon, early evening, and as well as some winds around. Top temperature of 31 degrees, getting down to a low of 12. Tomorrow, sunny and a little bit of cooler, 23 degrees. And on Monday, the 7th of September, partly cloudy, slight chance of a shower in the afternoon, and that will be a top temperature of 21 degrees. All right, this is Soundtrack of the 80s with me, Tiff Power.
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0: Tina Turner right there, the best. And my hands on Michael Jackson. You can't help but put not a Michael Jackson song from the 80s. The Who, You Better You Bet, and some Talking Heads to start off the second hour of Soundtrack of the 80s. Coming up after the break, I have some Shantoozies and some Toto, so stick around. You're on Coast FM 963 with me, Tiff Power.
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0: on Soundtrack of the 80s with me, Tiff Power. And after the break, I have some Peter Gabriel.
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Well, that's been me, ladies and gentlemen. That's been the soundtrack of the 80s. My name's been Tiff Power, and it will be for the rest of the day, I think. I want to say goodbye, take care, and stay tuned, because after the break and after the news, it's soundtrack of the 70s. Bye for now.

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1: Good afternoon, I'm Sarah Wiedersehen. The federal government says it's more engaged in building new homes than any other government in the past half century. It comes as new data shows housing affordability has slumped to its lowest levels on record, with the median household only able to afford 12% of properties on the market last financial year. Assistant Productivity Minister Andrew Lee has told News 24 the primary solution is boosting supply.
2: We're engaging on modular construction. Think about how we can get more homes built affordably through factories. And we're working to ensure that land release is supported. We're pushing on all of these levers. Building homes takes time. And after that decade-long pause under the former coalition government, there's a lot of catching up to be done.
1: 36 Australians remain unaccounted for 10 days on from the catastrophic landslided floods in Nepal and Tibet. More than 1,300 people have been confirmed to have died in the natural disaster. A team of specialist drone operators from New South Wales and Queensland have flown to the country to assist with the search and rescue operation. The Energy Minister is welcoming new figures showing more electric vehicles were sold in August than petrol cars. Figures from the Federal Chamber of Automotive Industries show more than 27,000 new EVs were sold in August. Just under 26,000 new vehicles were petrol, followed by 18,000 diesel. Energy Minister Chris Bowen says Australians have more choice because of changes they brought in.
3: That's because the new vehicle efficiency standards that were brought into place by the Albanese government are requiring car companies to send us better, cheaper to run cars for the first time. We were the only country, major country outside Russia without these standards. The Albanese government fixed it.
1: Australia's fuel stocks continue to remain higher than when the Iran war broke out. In his weekly fuel update, Energy Minister Chris Bowen has confirmed the country has 41 days worth of petrol and 33 days worth of diesel. 3.5 billion litres of fuel is locked in to be delivered over the next 4 weeks. Summer has come early for New South Wales, with temperatures to reach above 30 degrees in some parts of the state. A total fire ban has been declared across metropolitan Sydney, with strong winds increasing the risk for bushfires. And the US judge in the triple murder trial of Lindsay Clancy has declared a mistrial after the jury was unable to reach a unanimous verdict. Clancy's lawyers argued their client was suffering postpartum psychosis when she killed her three children in 2023. In finance, one Australian dollar is buying around 72.6 US cents.
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7: In AFL action this afternoon, reigning premiers, the Brisbane Lions will take on a weakened Sydney Swans side at the SCG, while the Western Bulldogs are in Adelaide ahead of tonight's elimination final against the Crows. First-year dog Connor Butterich says he's learning a lot from coach Luke Beveridge.
8: Yeah, sometimes he loses me a little bit with the other boys. He can ramble on a bit, but he knows what he's talking about, and I think eventually he gets the message across to the boys. Ends up making us want to run through a brick wall.
7: The Seagulls have flown to Auckland trying to undo a nearly 10-year-long losing streak in New Zealand. They're facing the Warriors this afternoon, then Melbourne tackling Cronulla. And in the AFLW, Sydney ahead of the Bulldogs by 5 points. That's sport. I'm Jack Hahn.
1: That's the latest news and sport.
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11: And taking a look at the weather for the next couple of days, and what a spectacular day it is outside. A little bit on the breezy side, but that's never mind. A top of 32 degrees today, and tomorrow, Sunday, getting down to 12 degrees overnight and with the maximum of 23. A lot cooler. Monday, a few showers creeping in, ranging between 10 to a maximum of 22 degrees. Currently in Bensville, it is 33 degrees. Mannering Park, 29. Booker Bay, 34. And right here in Gosford, it's 31 degrees.
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Welcome to Soundtrack of the 70s. Manfred Mann there and Blinded by the Light. I've got some great 70s for you. We're going to explore the quirky, the unconventional, and hopefully a couple that'll give you an earworm. You're with Delby and I'm here with you until 2 o'clock. Thanks to Tiff for a great soundtrack of the 80s. And, of course, we're going to go with some Elton John soon. I've got some Ray Stevens thrown in there, Terry Jacks, Aerosmith, and lots more for you. So stay with us. Some great 70s right here on Coast of M963. Fleetwood Mac next and Gold Dust Woman. You're on Coast FM.

soundtrack of the 70s there, Elton John from the Yellow Brick Road album. And before that, we had Mott the Hoople and All the Young Dudes. Now, just a reminder, we had someone ring in on the M1 northbound at Erimba. There is an accident and the traffic is a little bit slow, so take care around the Erimba exit. Coming up for you, I've got some Cat Stevens, Terry Jacks, one from Aerosmith, one of their biggest songs, but of course, one of Ray Stevens' greatest for you. That's on the way very soon right here on Soundtrack of the 70s, and I'm here till actually 4 o'clock, not 2 o'clock. I think there was a little bit in the past, and I think I was a little bit lost in the hours for the day. Up too early, I must say. You're with Delby on Coast FM.

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0: And you're on Soundtrack of the 70s on Coast FM 963. You're with Delby, Buddha and the Chocolate Box. That was Cat Stevens there. It was his eighth studio album, released in March of 1974, with the album of the title being Buddha and the Chocolate Box itself. And, of course, it was a bit of a spiritual versus material. The title comes from where Cat Stevens was actually on a flight where he carried a Buddhist statue in one hand and a box of chocolates in the other. And on the reflection of that, he thought, well, if the plane crashed, they'd probably find him somewhere between both those objects. A little bit of fun and history and trivia there for you. On the way soon for you, I have got some Aerosmith, but up next, Seasons Are in the Sun. And haven't we got a beautiful sunny day today with Terry Jacks on Coast FM 963, Soundtrack of the 70s.
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0: You're on soundtrack of the 70s, Aerosmith there with Dream On. Now, it was released in June of 1973. Actually only peaked at number 59 on the Billboard Hot 100 list, but it was later released 3 years later in 1976, and it broke the top 40 and it actually peaked at number six. Funny how they can re-release a song a couple of years later and actually peaks greater a few years later than it did when it was actually first release. I've got a cute little one from ABBA on the way soon. And, of course, I've got some Jerry Rafferty in there from his fabulous 78 album, City to City. That's on the way very soon right here on Coast FM 963, soundtrack of the 70s.
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And soundtrack of the 70s, David Bowie there and Golden Years. Before that, we had some Jerry Rafferty off the City to City album, which I reckon's great. It was Maddie's Rag. We've got Dire Straits going to take us up to the 3 o'clock news and more of the great 70s coming your way. 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
1: Good afternoon, I'm Sarah Wiedersehen. Two primary-age children have been taken to hospital after they were flung from a jumping castle southwest of Melbourne. It's understood an abrupt gust of wind caused the inflatable to fly into the air, causing the pair to fall 10 metres to the ground at Mount Dunee just before 11 this morning. Both have been taken to hospital in a stable condition with upper body injuries. Several other children who were on the jumping castle at the time of the incident have escaped injury. The federal government insists it's taking action to address housing affordability, which has fallen to its lowest level in Australia. New data shows households earning $125,000 are only able to afford 12% of homes sold in the country. Three consecutive rate increases is being blamed for the fall in affordability. Senior Labor Minister Chris Bowen says the government understands how difficult it is for young people to get into the market.
2: That's why we're acting. That's why we're making big, controversial changes to the tax treatment of housing to try and give young people in particular, all first-time buyers, but young people in particular, a shot. You can't get a shot if house prices continue to go up by 400%.
1: Australian drone operators will begin scouring the disaster zone in Nepal in the hope of finding survivors. 36 Australians remain unaccounted for after flash flooding devastated remote parts of the nation. Two people were last night rescued from a hydropower tunnel after being trapped for 10 days. Our reporter Nelson Scott is in Kathmandu and says Nepali officials are today deciding where to best deploy Australian resources.
3: And they'll be pushing for the drones to be concentrated in the areas where missing Australians were last known to be, particularly at that immigration border complex and the last known location of the Himalayan Glacier Adventures Group, which was in the Rasua district, one of the worst hit.
1: Former Senator Natasha Stott-Despoja has been appointed to lead an inquiry into sexual violence within the Australian Defence Force. The inquiry was a key recommendation from the Royal Commission into Defence and Veterans Suicide, which found the problem was systemic within the ADF. Public hearings are due to begin next year. South Korea has dismissed reports it's preparing an immediate deployment to the Strait of Hormuz as the Iran war drags on. The United States has been pressuring Seoul and other allies over their refusal to join its war against Iran, which has disrupted global oil supplies. And scientists from across the globe have descended on Victoria's Phillip Island for the 12th International Penguin Conference. In finance, one Australian dollar is buying 71.6 US cents.
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7: Brisbane head into the AFL qualifying final as strong contenders to win against a weakened Sydney side. But former midfielder and captain Michael Voss has told AFL.com the Swans need to go down with a fight.
8: It's a little bit too late to change. You might be able to make some subtle changes, but this is their style. So go down swinging. If you're going to go down your way.
7: Kickoff currently in the NRL in New Zealand as the Warriors take on Manly. In the US Open, Carlos Alcaraz cruising into the fourth round with a commanding straight sets victory over his Chinese opponent. Right now, Ben Shelton has taken control of his third round clash against his Canadian opponent. Shelton currently leads 3-love in the final set. Aussie Ben Simmons will head to the NBA on a nearly $5 million one-year contract with the Sacramento Kings. That's sport. I'm Jack Hahn.
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5: 3-day weather forecast for the next few days on the coast. A little bit of wind around today, but that not too bad. Top of 32 degrees. Some parts have actually exceeded the 32 degree mark. Tomorrow, nice and sunny and a lot cooler, 12 through to 23 degrees. And Monday, a couple of showers creeping in later in the afternoon, 10 through to 22 degrees. Now, currently in Matcham, it's 32 degrees. Budgieboy, it's 33. Down at Yamina Beach, it's 31 degrees. And right here in Gosford, it's also 31 degrees.
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We're back for another hour of Soundtrack of the 70s here on Coast of M963. They'll be with you until 4 o'clock. Get it right. I actually got it right this time. Rhea will be impressed with me, I must say. So far, so good. That was Slade. Of course, I do love my 70s Brit rock bands like Slade and Sweet. But coming up this hour, I've got a double play of the Kinks for you. I've got an acid rock song. That's a little bit later on. You probably will remember them. Electric Light Orchestra is on the way. And we're going to visit a very much 70s, well, teenage heartthrob. You'll remember him when you hear him. But coming up next, well, we're going to go with some Sonny and Cher and a cowboy's work. Well, guess what? It's never done. Right here on Coast of M 963.

0: soundtrack of the 70s with Delby on Coast FM. And it's a song by REO Speedwagon there from 1973 on the same album of the same name, Riding the Storm Out. Now, it was actually inspired by a real life event. Now, it was a prank that actually went wrong. So after playing a gig in Boulder, Colorado, the band members decided they'd try and pull a prank on their tour manager by intentionally getting themselves lost in the snowy Rocky Mountains. Now, the snow got that heavy and they became truly stranded in a really dangerous winter storm, which forced them to literally ride the storm out. There you go, trivia for you for the day. Coming up, I've got a double play of the Kinks for you, and there'll be songs that give you that little bit of an earworm for you. You're on Coast FM 963.
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0: Sir Double Play with sweet lady Genevieve and Ape Man. Now, Ape Man was released in 1970 on the album Lola versus Power Man and the Money Go Round Part 1. It was written as a call to a sort of like a return to nature amidst the crowding and the industry of a city. Now, like its predecessor Lola, it had to have a bit of a lyric redub for commercial use. Now, as Ray Davies, who wrote the song, was actually inspired during a family trip down to Cornwall in 1970. And in the song, Davies pretty much was fed up with the modern world and declared that he wanted to sail away to a distant shore and act like an ape man. There you go. More trivia for you. Now, I've got one from you. It's by an acid rock band from the very early 70s, late 60s, early 70s, called Frigid Pink, and it is actually a cover of House of the Rising Sun. Enjoy this. 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

0: soundtrack of the 70s with Delby. Our Electric Light Orchestra, also known as ELO, there with Do Ya. Now, that was actually written by Jeff Lynne. Yes, the great Jeff Lynne there. For the band The Move that he was in 1971. Now, it originally released as a B-side to a single called California Man in 72. But later on, when Jeff Lynne formed the band Electric Light Orchestra, it was re-recorded and it appeared on the 76 album, A New World Record, turning it into a major radio hit in 1977. Now, coming up, I've got the front man for The Byrds with a 76 song that I think you'll quite enjoy. It just brings out the pirate in you, I think. Arr. 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

Jolly Roger there, Roger McGuinn, who was frontman for The Byrds, 1976 that came out. Now, up next, I've got something for you. You probably haven't heard from this guy for a long time. Every teenage girl absolutely adored him in the 70s. That's right. Leif Garrett, don't you remember him? Right here, I Was Made for Dancing You on Soundtrack of the 70s. Oh, don't you just remember this one?

A sweet gypsy rose, Tony Orlando and Dawn there. Haven't heard that one in a long time. I bet you that gave you an earworm. Coming up, I've got Lynyrd Skynyrd, and they call me the breeze because I'll be breezing on out of here. And Aria is up next with a soundtrack of the 60s. She's got some great ones. Enjoy your afternoon. 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
1: Good afternoon, I'm Sarah Wiedersheim. Several children have been injured after two separate jumping castle accidents in New South Wales and Victoria. In Sydney South, three children, including a baby, have been taken to hospital after a gust of wind lifted the jumping castle they were playing on into the air just after 1 p.m. All are in a stable condition. While in Geelong, two primary school children have suffered upper body injuries when they were flung from an inflatable jumping castle just before 11 this morning. Firefighters are battling a number of bushfires burning in Queensland and New South Wales. An out-of-control blaze is burning near the Warrego Highway west of Brisbane, with water bombing ongoing. Another is keeping crews busy on the New South Wales central coast at Calga. Rural Fire Service spokesperson Ben Shepherd has told News 24 conditions are expected to ease into the evening.
2: We have got a difficult afternoon ahead of us, but as you just mentioned, we should see conditions ease a little bit into this evening with more favourable, moderate fire conditions.
1: Australia is pushing Nepali authorities to use our drones in areas where Australians are believed to have been when catastrophic flooding struck. Nelson Scott reports from Kathmandu.
3: 36 Australians are still missing in Nepal 10 days after a glacier collapse. A team of specialist drone operators from New South Wales and Queensland will assist with rescue efforts. Our high-tech drones can venture inside damaged buildings and rapidly scan vast search areas to support local authorities. The Australian ambassador says he would like the technology deployed in regions where missing Australians were last seen and will raise this with Nepali counterparts. AFP victim identification specialists will also arrive here today. Nelson Scott, Kathmandu.
1: The Federal Opposition says it will assess Labor's upcoming digital duty of care reforms on their merits amid concerns they will infringe on freedom of speech. The Prime Minister is due to outline legislation which would give Australians the right to opt out of social media algorithms. Business leaders have also raised concerns about the impact on advertising for online retailers. A US judge has declared a mistrial in the case of an American woman accused of murdering her three children. Lindsay Clancy's lawyer argued she was suffering from postpartum psychosis and could not distinguish right from wrong at the time of the killings. Also making news, Australia's fuel reserves have increased despite renewed conflict in the Middle East over the past week. There are currently 41 days worth of petrol and 33 days of diesel. And new data shows housing affordability in Australia has fallen to its lowest rate on record. In finance, one Australian dollar is buying 71.6 US cents.
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6: A shock Sydney performance in the AFL, currently holding off the Brisbane Lions, leading 42-24 in the NRL. It's halftime in New Zealand. The Warriors ahead of the Seagulls, 20-12. All eyes are on the women's side of the action at the US Open. For more, here's Craig Gabriel.
7: It's a rare situation for women's doubles to be such a feature night match, and the level of tennis didn't disappoint as it went right down to the wire. Mayor Joint and Chan Hao-Ching came back from quite a deficit in the final set match tiebreak to beat Serena and Venus Williams, 6-3, 6-7, 7-6, and for the second major in a row, Joint had a win over Serena. She beat her in the Wimbledon first round. This was the first time the Williams sisters had played at the US Open since 2022. Craig Gabriel, New York.
6: And Carlos Alcaraz has cruised into the fourth round. That's the latest in sport. I'm Jack Hahn.
1: That's the latest news and sport.
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10: 3 day Central Coast weather forecast. We've got Sunday sunny with a top of 23 degrees and a low of 12. Monday will be partly cloudy with a top of 22 degrees and a low of 10. And Tuesday also partly cloudy, a low of 11 degrees and a top of 19. Currently at our Gosford studios, it is a very warm 30 degrees. Kincumber is 29 degrees and Canwell is 29 degrees.
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Thank you for tuning in to Coast FM 963, and you are joining me, Ria, for the next 2 hours as we strap ourselves in and we go back to the swinging 1960s. It's soundtrack of the 60s time, and we do get to travel back to that happening decade. It was a time of change in every sense of the word. The world was changing. Fashion was becoming a bit risque. Guys were growing their hair and gals were teasing their hair into beehives. I was born right on time to be enthralled by what I was hearing even as a tiny girl, such as my first song of the hour, the 1967 hit for the Executives, My Aim Is to Please You. I remember watching them on Bandstand as a little kid, and the lead singer, I think his name was Gino, and I wanted to grow up fast and go out with him. Yes, I did. But anyway, let's carry on with My Aim Is to Please You. It sure is for the next 2 hours, but here comes some Love Potion number 9, and I'm going to have a taste of it. Yes, I am. The Searchers. Take it away.

0: That was the amazing Beatles and that John Lennon, all right at the end. I just love Revolution. You are with Ria and we are playing the 60 songs that take us down memory lane. Did you also love Bella Linda by The Grassroots? Isn't that pretty? Woman, You're Breaking Me by The Group and The Troggs with A Girl Like You. Now, after the break, I've got a really pretty song by Ronnie Burns.
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Miley, you're off to the Asian War, a beautiful, poignant song by Mr. Ronnie Burns. You are with Rhea on Coast FM 963. Now let's hear from the wonderful voice of Mama Cass and the Mamas and the Papas. It's a little cynical, this one, called Words of Love. Here we go.

Coast FM 963, the station that gives you a dose of the 60s on a Saturday afternoon. Did you love Hucklebuck by Brendan Boer? It's kind of funny, isn't it? Blame It on the Boogie. No, Blame It on the Bossa Nova by Edie Gourmet. All these great songs. And before that, Tossin' and Turnin' by the Ivy League. I'd like to say hello to Bear, Gary and Tracy, all listening up there at Mannering Park. They've got the radio turned up loud and they're loving the 60s. So you keep tuned in, won't you guys? There's plenty more to come. Now up next is Mr. Manfred Mann and Pretty Flamingo. So sweet. Listen to this. Aww. I love the 60s.

0: The 60s were a time of simplicity, and the songs, they gave us so many great memories. Hold on, I'm coming, said Sam and Dave. My guy, how sweet, Mary Wells. She was really, what would you say, hooked on that guy? Yes, she was. 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

Here she comes, the little town flirt. Well, it was the 60s and flirting became sociably acceptable, as did lots of other fun things. What a great decade. Now, the first hour of Soundtrack of the 60s is almost over, but don't go anywhere because Rhea has another hour of 60s gems straight after the 5pm news. But here comes the Hollies and here I go again. Yes, that's true. The 60s delivered. And I'm going to go again for another hour. Here we go. Here I love the Hollies.

0: for this.
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0: harsh and windy weather conditions are keeping firefighters busy across New South Wales and Queensland. Bushfires have broken out on Brisbane's outskirts, where water bombing operations are underway near the Warrego Highway. While on the New South Wales central coast, a 3-hectare blaze is burning at Calga. It's moving south towards the Pacific Highway, and motorists in the area are being warned of reduced visibility. Superintendent Ben Shepherd from the New South Wales Rural Fire Service says it's one of 50 blazes burning across the state.
1: Look, fortunately, only around about 20 of those are yet to be contained. But look, all the fires now are burning at advice, but still some work over the coming days.
0: The strong winds along the east coast have also whipped up two jumping castles at separate birthday parties, one in Geelong and another in Banksia in Sydney's south. Five children have been taken to hospital. All are in a stable condition. And the strong westerly winds have delayed flights in and out of Sydney Airport, impacting the entire domestic network in Australia. A Qantas plane has been forced to divert to Christchurch after its engine started shooting fire. The flight from Queenstown to Sydney ran into trouble shortly after takeoff, with flames briefly visible from behind the wing. The pilot safely landed the 737 and no one was hurt. AFP victim identification specialists will arrive in Nepal in the coming hours, while Australian drone operators are already working on the ground. Nelson Scott reports from Kathmandu.
2: 10 days after devastating floods, families are starting to accept their missing loved one may never be coming home. Seven AFP victim identification specialists will arrive in Nepal today to assist the relatives of 36 Australians still unaccounted for. Each family member will be assigned an officer to support them through the process and collect DNA samples. A team of Australian drone operators have also arrived. DFAT wants our drones to be deployed in areas where missing Australians were last known to be, and are raising this with Nepali authorities. Nelson Scott, Kathmandu.
0: A coalition senator is defending Nationals leader Matt Canavan over comments he made claiming school curriculums are working against boys. Senator Canavan claimed that respectful relationships programs were pushing an anti-boy ideology. Liberal Senator Paul Scar has told Nine the criticism is misguided.
3: If people hear everything he said, he made a number of really important points. And one of the points he made is that there is a huge shortage of male primary school teachers.
0: And detectives are investigating the circumstances surrounding the death of a man in a northern Victorian caravan park. In finance, one Australian dollar is buying around 71 US cents.
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6: The Sydney Swans dominating the first two quarters of their qualifying final with the Brisbane Lions. Despite being a weaker side, the Swans are ahead currently 76-57. Speaking on 7, Lions midfielder Josh Dunkley says they'll keep fighting until the final siren and continue in the challenging weather conditions.
7: It's pretty tricky conditions, so obviously the contest and centre bounce, we probably need to clean up a little bit in, but not like us, so we've got to make sure we get back to our footy and see how we go.
6: Later on, the Western Bulldogs taking on the Crows. It's been a tight contest in the NRL. The Warriors managing to hold off the Seagulls just 31-30. And Australian Maya Joint has taken out Serena and Venus Williams 6-3, 6-7, 7-6. That's sport. I'm Jack Hahn.
0: That's the latest news and sport.
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11: 3-day Central Coast weather forecast. We've got Sunday sunny with a top of 23 degrees and a low of 12. Monday will be partly cloudy, a top of 22 degrees and a low of 10. And Tuesday also partly cloudy, a low of 11 degrees and a top of 19. Currently at our Gosford studios, it's changed outside. It's actually 28 degrees now and overcast. Looks like the rain could be coming. Forresters Beach is 27 degrees and Lake Haven is 29 degrees. please.
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are back into the second hour of the life-changing music from the swinging 1960s. You are with Ria on Coast FM 963 and we are doing Soundtrack of the 60s together. What an exciting time to be alive. The 60s is where it really all began. Our transistor radios became our best friends, especially mine, as a little girl as I listened intently to the words of the 60s songs to see if they applied to me or us. Now, my first song of this hour in the last year of this decade, the 1969 hit for the Rolling Stones, You Can't Always Get What You Want. Well, a life lesson there, but everything felt possible in the 1960s, and Donovan felt he was a sunshine Superman. Here we go, Donovan, take it away and tell us all about it. Yay!

0: playing the 60 songs that we grew up with, just like River Deep, Mountain High. I can Tina Turner put them on the map, that song, and Light My Fire by Jose Feliciano. Now, I'd like to give it a little community service announcement. Paul rang to say a branch is down on the road at Avoca Drive near the cemetery with some live wires, so do be careful out there. There's a bit of wild weather going on. Hello to Margaret at Lake Haven. Now, Margaret and my grandmother used to sing and dance together at the Tivoli. How exciting is that? And she rang to say she's loving the 60s music. Thank you, Margaret. And Glenn and, what am I saying, Glenn? Pete and Rod from Edelong are also listening this afternoon. Pete's there from Bathurst visiting and he's loving the music. So thanks, guys, for all listening and enjoying the 60s with me. After the break, a beautiful song by Mr. Glenn Campbell.
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beautiful is Wichita lineman, a Glen Campbell classic. You are with Ria on Coast FM 963. And up next, the king, Elvis Presley. How could I leave him out of the 60s and return to sender? The good old days when we sent letters to our loved ones and sometimes we got them sent back now, didn't we?

Helen Shapiro was not responsible for the things that she did. You got to love that. Cuddly Toy by the Monkees before that, and Zombies, Time of the Season. You got to love some of these 60s bands' names, right? We are rolling out the 60s gems this Saturday afternoon on Coast FM 963. Hello to Wendy and Stefan at Umina, who told me they are enjoying my music a lot. Thanks, guys. Now, up next, I've got them. Yes, I said them, and Gloria. Now, the lead singer sounds so much like Mick Jagger. Have a listen, and what do you think?

0: You are with Ria, and we are doing the 60s together on Coast FM 963. Tell Him by The Exciters. How cute. And before that, Ferry Across the Mersey by Jerry and the Pacemakers. And I've been to where the ferry leaves to cross the Mersey, and it's a really cool place. They've even got a sign there about the song. Now, I'd like to say hello to Marie and Kelvin, who said, the music this afternoon has been unreal. I like that word, unreal, guys. And they're in the spa with some little bit of wine, enjoying the music, and they're just back from Bali, and we had a lovely talk about that. So welcome home, guys. Now, after the break, the foundations.
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Build Me Up Buttercup. The 60s had a song for every occasion, didn't it? Now, soundtrack of the 60s is almost over, but Barry Taylor is on straight after the 6pm news with some 6 o'clock rock. So stay tuned for that. And I'll catch you on Thursday night at 6pm to take you back to the 70s. Happy Together by the Turtles says it all, really. A fitting song to end the show. Enjoy and have a great weekend. See you from Ria. Till next time.

0: Eastbound Qantas flight has been forced to make an emergency landing after experiencing a suspected engine issue shortly after takeoff from Queenstown. Flight QF122 was scheduled to fly back to Australia this afternoon. Vision shows what appears to be several flames bursting out of the engine. A Qantas spokesperson says the aircraft has since landed safely in Christchurch. Five children have been taken to hospital after the jumping castles they were playing on were lifted into the air as strong winds wreak havoc along the east coast. All are in a stable condition. The incidents come 5 years after six children were killed after a freak wind lifted a jumping castle into the air at a primary school in Tasmania. High winds have also caused multiple power outages across Sydney, while fire crews are battling dozens of bushfires burning out of control in New South Wales and Queensland. A mistrial has been declared in the case of an American woman accused of murdering her three children. Nine's US correspondent Lily Greer reports.
1: The trial of accused triple murderer Lindsay Clancy has ended in mistrial after a dramatic last-ditch effort by the defence to have an outlying juror dismissed after it became evident the jury was deadlocked 11-1. It didn't stop Kevin Reddington, Clancy's lawyer, from declaring victory, though, claiming the prosecution was crushed. Prosecutors will now need to decide if they offer the former nurse a plea deal, order a retrial, or drop the case altogether. The 36-year-old woman is accused of murdering her three kids in the family home in 2023. Her defence claims she was in the throes of postpartum psychosis. In the United States, Lily Greer.
0: AFP victim identification specialists are due to arrive in Nepal in the coming hours. 36 Australians remain unaccounted for, 10 days on from the catastrophic landslide and floods in Nepal and Tibet. More than 1,300 people have been confirmed to have died in the natural disaster. A team of specialist drone operators from New South Wales and Queensland have also flown to the country to assist with the search and rescue operation. For the first time in Australia's history, electric vehicle sales have outperformed petrol and diesel cars. Figures from the Federal Chamber of Automotive Industries show more than 27,000 new EVs were sold in August. Just under 26,000 new vehicles were petrol, followed by 18,000 diesel. Energy Minister Chris Bowen has welcomed the figures. In finance, one Australian dollar is buying 72 US cents.
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5: The Sydney Swans have dominated in their qualifying final with the Brisbane Lion. The game is in the last few seconds, but they will win 141-88. Speaking on Seven, Lions midfielder Josh Dunkley blaming partially the weather.
6: It's pretty tricky conditions, so obviously the contest and centre bounce we probably need to clean up a little bit in, but not like us, so we've got to make sure we get back to our footy and see how we go.
5: Later on, the Western Bulldogs taking on the Crows in Adelaide. It's been a tight contest in the National Rugby League, the Warriors managing to hold off the Sea Eagles 31-30. And in the US Open, Australian Maya Joint and Chung Hao Ching of the Chinese Taipei have beaten Serena and Venus Williams 6-3, 6-7, 7-6 in the first round of the women's doubles in the US Open. That's the latest in sport.
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8: 3 day weather forecast. Sunday, sunny with a top of 23. Monday, a shower or two, 22. Tuesday, a possible morning shower with a top of 19 and 26 degrees in Gosford.
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0: That was The Eternals with Rockin' in the Jungle. And before that, Mule Skinner Blues by the Fendermen. We had Lonnie Mack with Memphis. We started with Shout 64, a bit longer than the original version, with Johnny O'Keefe. And good evening, Barry Taylor with 6 o'clock rock through until 8 o'clock tonight. Thanks to Rhea for 2 hours of soundtracks of the 60s. You'll catch Rhea Thursday night at 6, Reflections of the 70s. And good evening to David at Saratoga, Alan Finch at Down from Tamworth, Maria, Ron and Lindy at Jules, Roger on the Peninsula, John O. Booker Bay, Mike Cox, Terry Eels, Marianne Morissette, Patrick at Narara, Les and Karen, San Remo, Ron at Terrigal, Horse at Swansea, Neville and Cheryl at Mount Annan, Peter and Jeanette, West Gosford, Carlo and Lucia at Wombrell, Margaret at Blue Haven, June Saratoga, Reese and Pricey at Narara, Norm at Edelong, Di Buff Point, Joyce at the Wally Orium, Brian at Killarney Vale, Glenda and Graham, North Gosford, Paula, and you're listening to A Better Music Mix, Classic It's Coast FM 963. 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

0: Miss Tony Fisher with The Big Hurt. Let the Little Girl Dance, Billy Bland. I Love How You Love Me, the Paris Sisters. And Harold Dorman with The Mountain of Love. And good evening to Wayne at Tea Garden, Sue and Colin Harrington, Rod at Edelong, Mark at Erina, Ron at Woy Woy, Kevin at Wangaratta, Mark at Tumby, Dennis and Alani Newcastle, Jeff and Michelle Gilgala Plateau, Kevin up there in Gladstone in Queensland, Jan at Woy Woy, Jan Pierce, Roscoe at Gorrigan, Steve and Janice at Boyne Valley in Queensland, Denise at Narara, Peter and Josephine at Tootley, Wayne at Arimba, Charlie, Ivan and Angela, Wyoming, Jack and Robbo, Mooney Creek and Janita, Baddow Bay, and you're listening to 6 O'Clock Rock, a better music mix, classic hits Coast of M 963, back after the break with... lost my sheet. There it is. The Silhouettes with Get a Job.
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That was Crescendos with Oh Julie. And before that, the Penguins with Earth Angel. And you're listening to 6 o'clock rock through until 8 o'clock tonight. And then from 8 o'clock, you got Shane Cleary with Jukebox Saturday Night through until 12 midnight. So another 5 hours of good music coming up after the 7 o'clock national news. And tomorrow's Sunday Hit Parade, it's 1966, there's a lot of good tracks in that. And I'll give you a preview of the following week. It's going to be 1960, and I think it'll be all Australian artists that appeared in 1960, the year 1960. So Sunday week, you'll get Sunday Hit Parade with all Australian from 12 through until 3 o'clock. So I'm looking forward to that. Took a lot to get it organised, but it'll be right. So back after the 7 o'clock news with Link Ray with Rumble.

0: wild weather is causing chaos across the East Coast, sparking bushfires and triggering delays at airports across Australia. Jack Hahn reports.
1: In New South Wales and Queensland, more than 50 bushfires broke out, dozens uncontrolled, requiring water bombers to help in the effort to put them out. The winds whipping up two separate jumping castles at birthday parties, one in Geelong and the other in Sydney South. Five children had to be taken to hospital. All of them are in a stable condition. Tens of thousands of people have been left without power in Sydney, while a tree has knocked out train services on the city's north shore, and roughly 200 flights have been delayed at the city's airport, triggering disruptions across the entire domestic network, holding up planes and even triggering delays for services that may not depart or arrive in Sydney. Travellers across the country tonight urged to plan ahead and brace for delays. Jack Hahn reporting.
0: A manhunt is underway in the Victorian town of Tyres after a man armed with an axe left three people critically injured. The man walked into a home and assaulted an elderly man and a woman, along with another man at the address. The elderly male and second man have life-threatening injuries. The elderly woman also sustained critical injuries and was taken to hospital. Armed police are now searching the town for the accused man in his 50s. For the first time in Australia's history, electric vehicle sales have outperformed petrol and diesel cars. Figures from the Federal Chamber of Automotive Industries show more than 27,000 new EVs were sold in August, just under 26,000 new vehicles sold petrol, followed by 18,000 diesel. Energy Minister Chris Bowen has welcomed the figures, saying Australians have more choice because of changes they made.
2: That's because the new vehicle efficiency standards that were brought into place by the Albanese government are requiring car companies to send us better, cheaper to run cars for the first time. We were the only country, major country outside Russia without these standards. The Albanese government fixed it.
0: Australia's fuel stocks continue to remain higher than when the Iran war broke out. In his weekly fuel update, Mr. Bowen has confirmed the country has 41 days worth of petrol and 33 days worth of diesel. 3.5 billion litres of fuel is locked in to be delivered over the next 4 weeks. And a Sydney-bound Qantas flight has been forced to make an emergency landing after experiencing a suspected engine issue shortly after takeoff from Queenstown. Vision shows what appears to be several flames bursting out of the engine. In finance, one Australian dollar buying 72 US cents.
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0: The Sydney Swans have secured a home preliminary final after surging to a 53-point victory over Brisbane at the SCG. Logan McDonald kicked 6 goals, while Charlie Curnow and Tom Papley kicked 5. Sydney's Jake Lloyd says it's unbelievable feeling to secure the win.
5: These are such big games. We earned this spot throughout the season to get a home qualifying final. And, inside those four walls, we've had belief, these last 2 weeks. And I think the coach has done a really good job in setting up a system that doesn't matter who's out there. If we stick to that and play our roles, and we're capable of anything.
0: In the NRL, the Raiders lead the Cowboys a short time ago, 32-18, while the Warriors have just defeated the Seagulls, 32-31. Carlos Alcaraz has cruised into the US Open fourth round with a commanding straight sets victory. And Oscar Piastri has run 6th in practice 2 ahead of this weekend's F1 Italian Grand Prix. That's the latest news and sport.
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10: 3 day weather forecast. Sunday, sunny with a top of 23. Monday, a shower or two, 22. Tuesday, a possible boarding shower with a top of 19. And 24 degrees at Arimba.
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0: Bill Hale in the Comets with Skinny Minnie. Before that, Jackie Wilson with Lonely Teardrops. We had Sandy Nelson with Teen Beat. The Preps and Epps with Bongo Rock. And Link Ray with Rumble. And good evening to Gloria, Marty at Blue Bay, Kelvin and Marie, King Cumber Pools, Kevin and Nolene, Mariam and Ruby, Saratoga, Robbie at Woy Woy, Gary and Margaret at Canwell, Peter at Tootley, John Montgomery at Wyoming, Ralph at Woy Woy, Wally at Griffith, Joe at Killarney Vale, Peter at Edelong, Graham Parks and Greg at Katrina, Canton Beach, and you're listening to 6 O'Clock Rock, a better music mix, classic It's Coast of M, 963. Back after the break with Elvis Presley.
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a double play, Fats Domino, The Big Beat. And before that, My Girl Josephine. We had Johnny Be Good by Chuck Berry and Elvis Presley with Follow That Dream. And you're listening to 6 o'clock Rock, a better music mix, classic hits, Coast FM 963.

0: Roy Orbison with Blue Angel, the Rivingtons with Papa Mau Mau. We had Ray Peterson with Karina Karina and Gene Vincent with She Little Sheila. And you're listening to 6 O'Clock Rock, a better music mix. Classic, it's Coast of M963. Back after the break with Gene Chandler.
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0: Is she really going out with him?
1: Well, there she is. Let's ask her.
0: Betty, is that Jimmy's ring you're wearing?
1: Mm-hmm. Gee, it must be great riding with him.

Dion, the Belmonts, we've run around Sue. We had Bobby V with Rubber Ball. Leader of the Pack by the Shangri-Las. And the Duke of Earl by Gene Chandler. And you're listening to 6 O'Clock Rock, a better music mix. 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

That was Bo Diddley with Bo Diddley. And coming up after the 8 o'clock national news tonight, we got Jukebox Jive. That's Jukebox Jive. That's the old show, Jukebox Saturday Night, through until 12 midnight with Shane Cleary. And at 12 midnight, we got David Brown with Classic It's Overnight. And that's been 6 o'clock rock for another Saturday night. And I'll be back tomorrow between 12 and 3 with Sunday Hit Parade 1966. And coming up the following Sunday, I'm advertising it, it's Sunday Hit Parade the year 1960, and it'll be all Australian. So all the Australian artists would add a song in 1960. They'll be featured next Sunday week, tomorrow week, in Sunday Hit Parade. We'll get a lot of double plays with Johnny O'Keefe, the Deltones, Cold Joy, I think Dick Richards. There's a few of them there. So that's Sunday week. So stay tuned for that. I want to thank everybody who called. Love the calls. Love playing the music for you. And stay safe. Speak to you tomorrow at 12. Shane Cleary after the 8 o'clock national news of Jukebox Saturday Night. Hey!

0: two jumping castles at separate birthday parties, one in Geelong and another in Banksia in Sydney South. Five children have been taken to hospital, all in a stable condition, and the strong westerly winds have delayed flights in and out of Sydney Airport, impacting the entire domestic network in Australia. The federal government insists it's taking action to address housing affordability, which has fallen to its lowest level in Australia. Senior Labor Minister Chris Bowen says the government understands how difficult it is for young people to get into the market.
1: That's why we're acting. That's why we're making big, controversial changes to the tax treatment of housing to try and give young people in particular, all first-time buyers, but young people in particular, a shot. You can't get a shot if house prices continue to go up by 400%.
0: It comes as new data shows households earning $125,000 are only able to afford 12% of homes sold in the country. Three consecutive rate increases are being blamed for the fall in affordability. A mistrial has been declared in the case of an American woman accused of murdering her three children. Nine's US correspondent Lily Greer has more.
2: The trial of accused triple murderer Lindsay Clancy has ended in mistrial after a dramatic last-ditch effort by the defence to have an outlying juror dismissed after it became evident the jury was deadlocked 11-1. It didn't stop Kevin Reddington, Clancy's lawyer, from declaring victory, though, claiming the prosecution was crushed. Prosecutors will now need to decide if they offer the former nurse a plea deal, order a retrial, or drop the case altogether. The 36-year-old woman is accused of murdering her three kids in the family home in 2023. Her defence claims she was in the throes of postpartum psychosis. In the United States, Lily Greer.
0: Australian drone pilots will push to focus their search efforts on the area where missing Australians were last seen in Nepal. A 15-strong team of specialists has touched down in the nation with seven victim identification experts to arrive. 36 Australians remain unaccounted for following the devastating flash flooding. Australia's ambassador to Nepal, Simon Ernst, says conversations remain ongoing about how Australian crews will integrate in the search efforts.
3: They will contribute to the overall Nepali operation. They're not a standalone outfit. Mm. You know, like, this is part of Australia assisting Nepal. We'll be, you know, making that particular our particular interest in that location known, as we already have.
0: And a Qantas plane has been forced to make an emergency landing in Christchurch after its engine started shooting fire.
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0: The Sydney Swans have secured a home preliminary final after surging to a 53-point victory over Brisbane at the SCG. Logan McDonald kicked 6 goals, while Charlie Curnow and Tom Papley 5 majors each. Adelaide is currently leading the Western Bulldogs 13-11. In the NRL, the Raiders have defeated the Cowboys 50-30, Warriors over the Seagulls 31-30, and a short time ago, the Storm lead the Dolphins 6-0. And Carlos Alcaraz has cruised into the US Open fourth round with a commanding straight sets victory.
6: You know, it surprised myself the way that I'm feeling and the way that I'm recovering after every match. So I'm just really happy about it, that I'm able to perform at my best after every match. Doesn't matter if I'm playing 4 or 3 sets. So I'm just really, really happy about it.
0: That's the latest news and sport.
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10: Well, around the coast today, it was a beauty, and Barry Taylor found time to get in the board shorts earlier this afternoon. Wasn't it great, Baz? Yes. Oh, you changed now, though. You got dressed back into the long pants for 6 o'clock rock. But it was a good day, partly cloudy conditions and showers overnight. Those winds are picking up and damaging winds at times. Tomorrow, fine and sunny conditions and a little cooler, heading for a top of 23. Looking further ahead to Monday, a mostly sunny morning. Chance of showers, most likely in the evening, and a forecast top of 22. Around the coast at the moment, Charm Haven is sitting on 25, and Woiwoi and Noraville at the moment on 24 degrees.
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0: This is Coast FM. It's Jukebox Saturday night. We do it again. That week went fast, didn't it? Shane Cleary here with you. And thank you to Barry Taylor for 2 hours of great music there. 6 o'clock rock. Back on the radio tomorrow from midday. Tell you what, that weather today. 1 minute it's cold when you go inside at work, and then I'd go back outside in the heat. And yeah, bit of the nose tonight playing up again. Let's hope. The cold and flu tablets, might have to get them into me. So if you're out and about today, get them into you. All right, everyone's not well at the moment. The Warriorium too, they've got cold and flu, and Joyce can hardly talk. Just had a chat to her a moment ago. Speedy recovery there, Joyce, but she's managed to get a telegram with her songs in the playlist for tonight. So Joyce, Wham, I understand, Bon Jovi. Wow, that is really a contrast. But we'll get that on the radio for you. No worries at all. Speedy recovery. Ron and Woy, g'day, mate. Thank you. I know your songs are coming. And Rowan at West Pennant Hills via our West Facebook page. We'll get your song on a little later. Our 60s double play coming away this hour. Dinah Ross, the Supremes. We've got the Beatles as well kicking it off. Now just an update around the coast with the power outages. Davistown, Greenpoint, Kingcumber, Saratoga, Yatalunga. Estimated restore time around 10:30 at this stage this evening. Daly's Point, Empire Bay, St. Hubert's Island. Estimated restore time 11 p.m. Bar Point and Barrow Waters, that should already be restored now. They did say around 8 o'clock. Also, we've got Blackwall, Woy Woy, estimated restore time there, 1:30 tomorrow morning. And Tuggerawong and Wyonga, 11 o'clock tonight. We'll keep you posted if anything further comes to hand. Soon, Jackson 5. Next, it's Toto here on Jukebox Saturday night.
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0: It's our 60s double play this hour and wrapping it up there, the Supremes and Baby Love. Also, Beatles kickstarting it off there with 8 days a week. Shane Cleary here this evening at 19 to 9. And wherever you're listening in, welcome aboard. Nice to be here. Oof. This is what a studio looks like on a Saturday night. Good to be here. All right, we've got the fabulous crew listening to us at the Warriorium tonight, and we've got also the crew at Jules. They're pumped. They're excited. Ron's sitting back on the lounge down there at Warboy, and everyone's having a stack of fun. That's good. Thank you for the calls. All right, soon we've got some Bobby V and Creedence and Searchers, all for Ron at Warboy. All right? Yep. But first, Belinda Carlisle is next.
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This is Coast FM and Proud Mary are wrapping up three of Ronnie's favourite songs for this week anyway. Bobby V and The Night Has a Thousand Eyes. Also The Searchers in there as well, When You Walk in the Room. June at Saratoga is called and she would love another Credence song, another one coming your way, June, a little later in the show. Coming away next, though, is our 9 o'clock news. Next hour, we're going to feature our 60s double play and Lynn Randell, The Hollies, contributing next hour. Also, The Romantics, and we've got one from Roy Orbison, The Big O. We'll kickstart the hour with some LRB. Eric Clapton, though, coming away right now with Promises at 3 to 9. I don't.

0: Three people have been taken to hospital with critical injuries after a man armed with an axe stormed a home in the Victorian town of Tyres. The man walked into a home and assaulted an elderly man and woman, along with another man at the address. All three people were known to each other. The elderly male and second man have been taken to hospital with life-threatening injuries. The elderly woman also sustained critical injuries and was taken to hospital. Armed police are now searching the town for the accused man in his 50s. Five children have been taken to hospital after the jumping castles they were playing on were lifted into the air as strong winds wreak havoc along the east coast. In Sydney South, three children, including a baby, were taken to hospital after a gust of wind lifted the jumping castle after they were playing on it just after 1 p.m. While in Geelong, two primary school children have suffered upper body injuries when they were flung from an inflatable jumping castle just before 11 this morning. All are in a stable condition. The federal government says it's more engaged in building new homes than any other government in the past half century. It comes as new data shows housing affordability has slumped to its lowest levels on record, with the median household only able to afford 12% of properties on the market last financial year. Assistant Productivity Minister Andrew Leigh has told News 24 the primary solution is boosting supply.
1: We're engaging on modular construction, thinking about how we can get more homes built affordably through factories. And we're working to ensure that land release is supported. We're pushing on all of these levers. Building homes takes time. And after that decade-long pause under the former coalition government, there's a lot of catching up to be done.
0: Two of US President Donald Trump's top envoys have arrived in Moscow. Russian media says ahead of the weekend of talks aimed at accelerating efforts to end the war in Ukraine. The BBC's James Landau is in Kyiv.
2: In recent weeks and months, both sides have been pressing hard what they see are their core military aims. The Ukrainians, their deep strikes into Russia on the oil refineries and other economic infrastructure. The Russians putting huge pressure on Kyiv itself, exploiting Ukraine's vulnerabilities and air defences, simply because at the moment the consensus is that both sides will fight through the winter, and if there's any chance for peace, the most likely optimistic window is possibly next spring.
0: And the high-profile Lindsay Clancy triple murder trial in the United States has been declared a mistrial after a Massachusetts jury failed to reach a unanimous verdict.
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0: The Sydney Swans have secured a home preliminary final after surging to a 53-point victory over Brisbane at the SCG. Logan McDonald kicked 6 goals, while Charlie Curnow and Tom Papley 5 goals each. Sydney's Jake Lloyd says it's an unbelievable feeling to secure a win.
6: These are such big games. We earned this spot throughout the season to get a home qualifying final. And, inside those four walls, we've had belief, these last 2 weeks. And I think the coach has done a really good job in setting up a system that doesn't matter who's out there. If we stick to that and play our roles, and we're capable of anything.
0: At halftime in Adelaide, the Crows lead the Bulldogs 44-38. In the NRL, the Raiders have defeated the Cowboys 50-30. Warriors over the Seagulls 31-30. A short time ago, the Storm and Dolphins are tied at 18 apiece. And Carlos Alcaraz is into the fourth round of the US Open. That's the latest in news and sport.
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0: Womack and Womack and those teardrops here on Jukebox Saturday night. This is Coast FM. Shane Cleary here tonight and Roy Orbison in there as well and the Penny Arcade. Weather around the coast tomorrow for your Sunday. It's going to be a fine day and we're headed for a top of 23 degrees. For more up-to-date weather though, you can head to our website, coastfm.org.au. Not too far away, though, we've got our 60s double play and Lynn Randell and the Hollies contributing this hour. And not too far away, Neil Diamond. Next, it's the Romantics.
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0: This is Coast FM, and it is Jukebox Saturday night. Wherever you're listening in, welcome aboard. Hope you're enjoying the show. And Lynn Randell there, Chow Baby, wrapping up the 60s double play. Also contributing in there, The Hollies and Bus Stop. Coming away soon, we've got some requests for Joycey, the very unwell Joycey. She's put a request in for some Bon Jovi and Wham. But first, we've got a very patient Rowan at West Pennant Hills, and his XTC band is coming up next here on Jukebox Saturday Night.
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There's one for everyone having a party tonight here on Jukebox Saturday Night. This is Coast FM, Leslie Gore's It's My Party. And three in a row, three requests, we had Bon Jovi and Wham for the very unwell Joycey at the Warriorium. Speedy recovery there, Joycey. And Rowan at West Pennant Hills, Generals and Majors from XTC. Hope you enjoyed that track. Also, Joycey's got a song a little later. We're going to get that on the radio for you. One from Kenny Rogers and Dolly Parton. They did back in 1983. Coming away next, though, is our 10 o'clock news.

0: Sydney-bound Qantas flight has been forced to make an emergency landing after experiencing a suspected engine issue shortly after takeoff. Vision shows what appears to be several flames bursting out of the engine. A Qantas spokesperson says the aircraft has since landed safely in Christchurch. A manhunt is underway in the Victorian town of Tyres, northwest of Traralgon, after a man armed with an axe left three people critically injured. The man walked into a home and assaulted an elderly man and woman, along with another man at the address. The elderly male and second man have life-threatening injuries. The elderly woman also sustained critical injuries and was taken to hospital. A mistrial has been declared in the case of an American woman accused of murdering her three children. US correspondent Lily Greer has more.
1: The trial of accused triple murderer Lindsay Clancy has ended in mistrial after a dramatic last-ditch effort by the defence to have an outlying juror dismissed after it became evident the jury was deadlocked 11 to 1. It didn't stop Kevin Reddington, Clancy's lawyer, from declaring victory, though, claiming the prosecution was crushed. Prosecutors will now need to decide if they offer the former nurse a plea deal, order a retrial, or drop the case altogether. The 36-year-old woman is accused of murdering her three kids in the family home in 2023. Her defence claims she was in the throes of postpartum psychosis. In the United States, Lily Greer.
0: Latest data shows housing affordability is declining for those on low and average incomes while remaining steady for high earners. REA Group has found national affordability is currently at its lowest ever levels in Australia, with the average household able to purchase just 12% of properties sold last financial year. Economist Luke Regnand says the government's 5% deposit scheme has increased competition at the lower end of the market.
2: Because of the removal of income caps, they could be quite relatively high income earners that can show up at the lower middle end of the market, access a 5% deposit scheme and be able to compete and potentially outcompete households that might not have the income level that they do and the borrowing capacity that they do.
0: Sexual violence advocates are hopeful progress will be made after following a roundtable discussion with school and government leaders in Sydney. The New South Wales government held a three-hour meeting yesterday with education sector experts to address the spread of sexual violence and misogyny among young people. Full Stop Australia Chief Executive Karen Bevan has told Seven she's confident changes will be made.
3: The kind of conversation we had and the investment by, I guess we had maybe five government ministers in the room, it felt like there was some commitment. What we'll need to see is not just, you know, the conversation, we'll need to see resourcing and genuine kind of steps forward.
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0: The Sydney Swans have had a surprise 53-point victory over reigning premiers Brisbane to secure a home preliminary final. Logan McDonald kicked 6 goals, while Charlie Curnow and Tom Papley kicked 5 majors each. In the NRL, the Raiders have defeated the Cowboys 50-30. It was the Warriors over the Sea Eagles, and the Storm have defeated the Sharks 24-20. And Carlos Alcaraz has cruised into the US Open fourth round with a commanding straight sets victory over his Chinese opponent. He says he is now looking forward to playing Tommy Paul. That's the latest in news and sport.
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0: Dolly Parton and Kenny Rogers teaming up with that one from 1983, Islands in the Stream. And that was a request for our good friend Joycey out there at the Warriorium. She's been unwell over the past couple of weeks. Speedy recovery there. Joycey, hope you enjoyed that. Also, Exile in there as well, and a bit of Kiss You All Over. All right, more music still to come. We've got some Whitney Houston not too far away. Also, our 60s double play this hour will contribute to some Monkees, and we'll kick it off with the Four Tops. Next, though, it's Men at Work.
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0: This is Jukebox Saturday Night, Coast FM 963. Shane Cleary here with you this evening and wrapping up the 60s double play, The Muckies and Daydream Believer, also some Four Tops and I Can't Help Myself. Weather around the coast for tomorrow, Father's Day tomorrow. Happy Father's Day to all the dads. Have a great day with your fam. And the weather is going to be good at this stage. The Weather Bureau telling us fine and sunny conditions and those winds will be westerly. And we're headed for a top tomorrow, a bit cooler than today, a forecast top of 23 degrees. For more up-to-date weather, you can head to our website, coastfm.org.au. 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One from Olivia Newton-John. Next, it's Annie Lennox here on Jukebox Saturday Night.
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Olivia Newton-John and Magic from the Xanadu album. This is Jukebox Saturday Night. Shane Cleary here with you this evening. Also in there as well, some Three Dog Night and that old-fashioned love song. More music coming your way. We've got some Creedence next hour. Also Phil Collins from his No Jacket Required album. Our 60s double play will contribute Dusty Springfield and we'll kick it off with some Kinks. Coming your way though next is our 11 o'clock news update.

0: three children, including a baby, have been taken to hospital in a stable condition after a gust of wind lifted a jumping castle at Banksia in Sydney's south. Meantime, two children are in hospital in Victoria after a jumping castle incident near Geelong after strong winds lifted it off the ground as well. Nine News reporter Julia Passarelli has more.
1: Two primary school age kids were rushed here with upper body injuries and they are both now in a stable condition. The little boy and girl were thrown from a jumping castle which flew into the air as a result of high winds just before 11 this morning. Police say a number of children were playing on the jumping castle at the time, so it is incredibly lucky that the majority of them did escape injury. They were all celebrating a little girl's birthday at a private property at Mount Denis.
0: Authorities in Nepal have rescued another two people 10 days after the catastrophic flash floods. A woman has been rescued from her home and a worker has been rescued from a blocked hydropower tunnel. The BBC's Lil Milner has more.
2: An army spokesman says the man was found in the Trishuli hydropower project separately. Police say a woman has been rescued from the fourth floor of a house badly damaged by flooding in Bhatrawati. The woman and the Chinese worker are both being airlifted to Kathmandu for further treatment. Many more people are still feared trapped underground at five hydropower projects in the region. More than 1,300 people are now known to have died in the floods, while around 5,000 remain missing.
0: Latest data shows housing affordability is declining for those on low and average incomes while remaining steady for high earners. National affordability is currently at its lowest ever levels in Australia, with the average household able to purchase just 12% of properties sold last financial year. Economist Luke Redman says the government's 5% deposit scheme has increased competition at the low end of the market.
3: Because of the removal of income caps, they could be quite relatively high income earners that can show up at the lower middle end of the market, access a 5% deposit scheme and be able to compete and potentially outcompete households that might not have the income level that they do and the borrowing capacity that they do.
0: Briefly, a man armed with an axe has left three people critically injured in the Victorian town of Tyres, northwest of Traralgon. Queensland Premier David Crisafulli has used a historic White House meeting with the US Vice President to urge Donald Trump to visit the Sunshine State. And the WA government is pushing ahead with plans for a new high-speed electric ferry across the Swan River.
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0: Adelaide has defeated the Western Bulldogs by 22 points. The Crows were forced to overcome a Dogs fourth quarter comeback to secure the elimination final win. Adelaide star Josh Rochelli says it was a relief to have a finals win.
6: There was a lot of pressure heading into this game and, you know, finals was already going to bring that kind of external pressure. But, yeah, I thought it was a hard-fought game from both teams tonight. Bulldogs really put it to us for majority of the game, but I think just in the end we probably just executed on our moments. So yeah, it was a fantastic win in the end.
0: Sydney have secured a home preliminary final after surging to a 53-point win over Brisbane. And in the NRL, the Melbourne Storm have defeated Cronulla 24-20 at Shark Park in a thrilling finish, while the Raiders have defeated the Cowboys 52-30. The Warriors over the Sea Eagles 31-30. That's the latest news and sport.
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0: Phil Collins here on Jukebox Saturday night. This is Coast FM, and from his No Jacket Required, it is Billy, Don't Lose My Number. Also in there as well, some Creedence, Shane Cleary here this evening, and soon Crosby, Stills, Nash and Young, some Wang Chung on the radio for you, and our 60s double play not too far away, Dusty Springfield, and we'll kick it off with the Kinks. Weather around the coast for Father's Day 2026. It's going to be a fine day tomorrow, headed for a top of 23 degrees. And for more up-to-date weather, you can head to our website, coastfm.org.au. Coming up next, though, Wang Chung here on Jukebox Saturday night.
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0: Dusty Springfield and All Cried Out here at Coast FM. It is Jukebox Saturday night, and wrapping up the 60s double play was Dusty, and also contributing in there as well, The Kinks and You Really Got Me. Another set of those coming your way next week. A reminder, tomorrow from midday, Barry Taylor's back. He was telling me about it tonight when we were doing Changeover. Tomorrow, 1966, a big show, some big gems he'll be playing for you. Don't miss it. That's tomorrow from midday. Next, a request for June at Saratoga. She's hanging for some more credence. And your song, June, is on the radio next.
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Jukebox Saturday night done and dusted for another week. Wherever you're listening in, I hope you enjoyed the program tonight and the Time Bandits Endless Road there. That was for the guys in Jewels tonight. I know Lindy's a huge fan of that one as well. Coming your way after midnight is Classic Hits Overnight. Before I go, happy Father's Day to all the dads. Have a very, very special day tomorrow. Coming your way next, though, is our Midnight News.

0: after experiencing a suspected engine issue shortly after takeoff from Queenstown. Vision has shown what appears to be several flames bursting out of the engine. One News reporter Jared Tullock in New Zealand has more.
1: Yeah, well, we were filming close to the airport when this incident happened, and the plane was taking off this afternoon when we heard a loud bang and then a burst of flames coming out of the left engine of the Boeing 737. A lot of people around Queenstown too also posting footage as well. A passenger on board the flight too also sending through footage of those flames from their engine too. Now, emergency was declared with the flight that was bound for Sydney initially having to be diverted to Christchurch, about 350 kilometres north of Queenstown, where it landed safely around 5 p.m. New Zealand time. Now, Qantas hasn't confirmed exactly what the cause of the incident is, other than to say there was a suspected issue with the engine. It says it acknowledges the distress for passengers and is supporting them.
0: Wild weather has caused chaos across the east coast, sparking bushfires and triggering delays at airports across Australia. Jack Hahn reports.
2: In New South Wales and Queensland, more than 50 bushfires broke out. Dozens are uncontrolled, requiring water bombers to help in the effort to put them out. The winds whipping up two separate jumping castles at birthday parties, one in Geelong and the other in Sydney South. Five children had to be taken to hospital. All of them are in a stable condition. Tens of thousands of people have been left without power in Sydney, while a tree has knocked out train services on the city's north shore, and roughly 200 flights have been delayed at the city's airport, triggering disruptions across the entire domestic network, holding up planes and even triggering delays for services that may not depart or arrive in Sydney. Travellers across the country tonight urged to plan ahead and brace for delays. Jack Hahn reporting.
0: AFP victim identification specialists have arrived in Nepal. 36 Australians remain unaccounted for 10 days on from the catastrophic landslide. More than 1,300 people have been confirmed to have died in the natural disaster. A team of specialist drone operators from New South Wales and Queensland have also flown to the country to assist with the search and rescue operation. Two of US President Donald Trump's top envoys have arrived in Moscow. Russian media is reporting ahead of a weekend of talks aimed at accelerating efforts to end the war in Ukraine. The BBC's James Lansdale is in Kyiv.
3: In recent weeks and months, both sides have been pressing hard what they see are their core military aims. The Ukrainians, their deep strikes into Russia on the oil refineries and other economic infrastructure. The Russians putting huge pressure on Kyiv itself, exploiting Ukraine's vulnerabilities and air defences. Simply because at the moment the consensus is that both sides will fight through the winter, and if there's any chance for peace, the most likely optimistic window is possibly next spring.
4: There's one nursery on the coast that makes gardening affordable. Narara Valley Nursery.
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0: Melbourne Storm have defeated Cronulla in round 27. Andrew Lucas has more.
6: A Trently Arrow try with the final play of the match has seen the Storm stun the Sharks 24-20 on Old Boys Day at Ocean Protect Stadium. An understrength Cronulla side led 18-12 at halftime, but were kept trialless after the break. It means the Sharks will face North Queensland in a home elimination final next week. Earlier, the Raiders shocked the Cowboys 50-30 in Townsville, and a Chanel Harris-Tavita field goal gave the Warriors a 31-30 win.
0: That's the latest news in sport.
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0: 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It's 20 minutes after 12. Thanks for joining us on Coast FM Classic Hits Overnight. Coming up this hour, we'll hear from Gordon Lightfoot, Ice House and John Farnham. But first, a quick word from our sponsors, and after that, Lou Rawls with Lady Love.
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0: 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From 1974, that was Gordon Lightfoot with A Sundown. It's early Sunday morning on the Central Coast. Let's continue now with the better music mix from 1984 English singer-songwriter Adrian Gewirtz with the classic.
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0: children, including a baby, have been taken to hospital in a stable condition after a gust of wind lifted a jumping castle at Banksia in Sydney's south. Meantime, two children are in hospital in Victoria after a jumping castle incident near Geelong, with strong winds lifting it off the ground. Nine News reporter Julia Passarelli has more.
1: Two primary school-aged kids were rushed here with upper body injuries and they are both now in a stable condition. The little boy and girl were thrown from a jumping castle which flew into the air as a result of high winds. Police say a number of children were playing on the jumping castle at the time, so it is incredibly lucky that the majority of them did escape injury.
0: Meantime, back in New South Wales, south of Penrith, a man in his 40s was struck by lightning and suffered minor injuries as wild weather battered the state. While multiple people were assessed by paramedics after a tree crashed into a house in the Blue Mountains. Authorities in Nepal have rescued another two people 10 days after the catastrophic flash floods. A woman has been rescued from her home and a worker has been rescued from a blocked hydropower tunnel. The BBC's Lee Milner has more.
2: An army spokesman says the man was found in the Trishuli hydropower project separately. Police say a woman has been rescued from the fourth floor of a house badly damaged by flooding in Bhatrawati. The woman and the Chinese worker are both being airlifted to Kathmandu for further treatment. Many more people are still feared trapped underground at five hydropower projects in the region. More than 1,300 people are now known to have died in the floods, while around 5,000 remain missing.
0: Meantime, a team of Australian victim identification specialists have arrived in Nepal. Their arrival comes as DFAT is coordinating with Nepal about where to deploy Australian drones. A Sydney-bound Qantas flight has been forced to make an emergency landing after experiencing a suspected engine issue shortly after takeoff from Queenstown. Vision shows what appears to be several flames bursting out of the engine. A Qantas spokesperson says the aircraft has since landed safely in Christchurch. For the first time in Australia's history, electric vehicle sales have outperformed petrol and diesel cars. Figures from the Federal Chamber of Automotive Industries shows more than 27,000 new EVs were sold in August. Just under 26,000 new vehicles sold were petrol, followed by 18,000 diesel. Briefly, a man armed with an axe has left three people critically injured in the Victorian town of Tyres. Queensland Premier David Crisafulli has used a historic White House meeting with the US Vice President to urge Donald Trump to visit the Sunshine State. And the WA government is pushing ahead with plans for a new high-speed electric ferry.
3: There's one nursery on the coast that makes gardening affordable. Narara Valley Nursery.
4: Sponsor. 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
0: The Adelaide Crows have defeated the Western Bulldogs by 22 points. The Crows were forced to overcome a Bulldogs fourth quarter comeback to secure the elimination final win. Adelaide star Josh Rochelli says it was a relief to finally have a finals win.
5: There was a lot of pressure heading into this game and, finals was already going to bring that kind of external pressure, but it was a hard-fought game from both teams tonight. Bulldogs really put it to us for the majority of the game, but I think just in the end, we probably just executed on our moment.
0: They will now take on Brisbane in the semi-final. It comes after Sydney secured a home preliminary final after a 53-point win over Brisbane. In the NRL, Melbourne Storm defeated Cronulla 24-20 at Shark Park, while the Raiders have defeated the Cowboys 50-30 and the Warriors over the Sea Eagles 31-30.
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0: Bob Dylan with Lady Lay Lay. It's 18 minutes after 12. Thanks for joining us on Coast FM Classic Hits Overnight. Still to come this hour, Crowded House, Billy Idol, Tina Arena and a better music mix with Mitch Ryder. A short break now to hear from our sponsors. Then after the break, it's back to the disco era with the Bee Gees and Staying Alive.
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This is Coast FM 963. And that was The Birds with A Turn, A Turn, A Turn. And a saying to everything, there is a season. Pete Seeger wrote the song in the 50s. Almost all of the words are from Ecclesiastes 3. To everything, there is a season. Seeger added the title line and the last line, A Time for Peace. I swear it's not too late. It wasn't written as a protest march, but with the release by the Birds in 1965 and with the added last line, A Time for Peace, I swear it's not too late, a lot of people heard it as a Vietnam song. Let's continue on with the music now. Here's Billy Idol with A Sweet 16.

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0: weather has caused chaos across the east coast, sparking bushfires and triggering delays at airports across Australia. In New South Wales and Queensland, more than 50 bushfires broke out. Tens of thousands were left without power in Sydney, while roughly 200 flights were delayed at Sydney Airport, triggering disruptions across the domestic network. Five children have been taken to hospital after the jumping castles they were playing on were lifted into the air. In Sydney's south, three children, including a baby, were taken to hospital after a gust of wind lifted the jumping castle, while in Geelong, two primary school children suffered upper body injuries when they were flung from an inflatable jumping castle. All children are in a stable condition. Latest data shows housing affordability is declining for those on low and average incomes. The data has found national affordability is currently at its lowest level ever in Australia, with the average household able to purchase just 12% of properties sold last financial year. Economist Luke Redmond says the government's 5% deposit scheme has increased competition at the lower end of the market.
1: Because of the removal of income caps, they could be quite relatively high income earners that can show up at the lower middle end of the market, access the 5% deposit scheme and be able to compete and potentially outcompete households that might not have the income level that they do and the borrowing capacity that they do.
0: Queensland Premier David Crisafulli has used a historic White House meeting with the US Vice President to urge Donald Trump to visit the Sunshine State. During the 10-minute sit-down in Washington, Mr. Crisafulli pitched Queensland's critical minerals to strengthen America's commercial and defence sectors. Meantime, two of US President Donald Trump's top envoys have arrived in Moscow ahead of a weekend of talks aimed at accelerating efforts to end the war in Ukraine. The BBC's James Landau is in Kyiv.
2: In recent weeks and months, both sides have been pressing hard what they see are their core military aims. The Ukrainians, their deep strikes into Russia on the oil refineries and other economic infrastructure. The Russians putting huge pressure on Kyiv itself, exploiting Ukraine's vulnerabilities and air defences, simply because at the moment the consensus is that both sides will fight through the winter. And if there's any chance for peace, the most likely optimistic window is possibly next spring.
0: An Australian rescue team has arrived in Nepal as search and rescue efforts to find survivors from a deadly flash flood continue. 5,000 people are currently missing, including 36 Australians. A 15-strong specialist unit is part of the Australian Disaster Assistance Response Team. And a Sydney-bound Qantas flight has been forced to make an emergency landing after experiencing a suspected engine issue shortly after takeoff from Queenstown.
3: There's one nursery on the coast that makes gardening affordable. Narara Valley Nursery.
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0: Melbourne Storm have snatched victory over Cronulla in round 27 of the NRL. Andrew Lucas has more.
5: A Trentley Aero try with the final play of the match has seen the Storm stun the Sharks 24-20 on Old Boys Day at Ocean Protect Stadium. An understrength Cronulla side led 18-12 at halftime but were kept trialless after the break. It means the Sharks will face North Queensland in a home elimination final next week. Earlier, the Raiders shocked the Cowboys 50-30 in Townsville, and a Chanel Harris-Tavita field goal gave the Warriors a 31-30 win over Manly in New Zealand. Andrew Lucas, Sydney.
0: Adelaide have had a 22-point win over the Western Bulldogs in the AFL. The Crows will now take on the Lions in the semi-final at the Gabba. It comes after Sydney secured a home preliminary final after a 53-point win over Brisbane.
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0: The Proclaimers with On My Way. Radio for our community, this is Coast FM, classic hits overnight. Still to come this hour, more great music from Missy Higgins, Pseudo Echo, and the band called The Band. But first, a word from our sponsors, and after that, the sports with Who Listens to the Radio. Simple answer, we do.
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That was Melbourne singer-songwriter Missy Higgins from her 2004 debut album, The Sound of White. Let's continue with a better music mix. Up now, also from Melbourne, the great sound of Pseudo Echo with A Beat For You.

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0: band, The Band, and the song The Wait. 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

0: three children, including a baby, have been taken to hospital in a stable condition after a gust of wind lifted a jumping castle at Banksia in Sydney's south. Meantime, two children are in hospital in Victoria after a jumping castle incident near Geelong, with strong winds lifting it off the ground. Nine News reporter Julia Passarelli has more.
1: Two primary school-aged kids were rushed here with upper body injuries and they are both now in a stable condition. The little boy and girl were thrown from a jumping castle which flew into the air as a result of high winds. Police say a number of children were playing on the jumping castle at the time, so it is incredibly lucky that the majority of them did escape injury.
0: Meantime, back in New South Wales, south of Penrith, a man in his 40s was struck by lightning and suffered minor injuries as wild weather battered the state. While multiple people were assessed by paramedics after a tree crashed into a house in the Blue Mountains. Authorities in Nepal have rescued another two people 10 days after the catastrophic flash floods. A woman has been rescued from her home and a worker has been rescued from a blocked hydropower tunnel. The BBC's Lee Milner has more.
2: An army spokesman says the man was found in the Trishuli hydropower project separately. Police say a woman has been rescued from the fourth floor of a house badly damaged by flooding in Bhatrawati. The woman and the Chinese worker are both being airlifted to Kathmandu for further treatment. Many more people are still feared trapped underground at five hydropower projects in the region. More than 1,300 people are now known to have died in the floods, while around 5,000 remain missing.
0: Meantime, a team of Australian victim identification specialists have arrived in Nepal. Their arrival comes as DFAT is coordinating with Nepal about where to deploy Australian drones. A Sydney-bound Qantas flight has been forced to make an emergency landing after experiencing a suspected engine issue shortly after takeoff from Queenstown. Vision shows what appears to be several flames bursting out of the engine. A Qantas spokesperson says the aircraft has since landed safely in Christchurch. For the first time in Australia's history, electric vehicle sales have outperformed petrol and diesel cars. Figures from the Federal Chamber of Automotive Industries shows more than 27,000 new EVs were sold in August. Just under 26,000 new vehicles sold were petrol, followed by 18,000 diesel. Briefly, a man armed with an axe has left three people critically injured in the Victorian town of Tyres. Queensland Premier David Crisafulli has used a historic White House meeting with the US Vice President to urge Donald Trump to visit the Sunshine State. And the WA government is pushing ahead with plans for a new high-speed electric ferry.
3: There's one nursery on the coast that makes gardening affordable. Narara Valley Nursery.
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0: The Adelaide Crows have defeated the Western Bulldogs by 22 points. The Crows were forced to overcome a Bulldogs fourth quarter comeback to secure the elimination final win. Adelaide star Josh Rochelli says it was a relief to finally have a finals win.
5: There was a lot of pressure heading into this game and finals was already going to bring that kind of external pressure, but it was a hard-fought game from both teams tonight. Bulldogs really put it to us for the majority of the game, but I think just in the end, we probably just executed on our moment.
0: They will now take on Brisbane in the semi-final. It comes after Sydney secured a home preliminary final after a 53-point win over Brisbane. In the NRL, Melbourne Storm defeated Cronulla 24-20 at Shark Park, while the Raiders have defeated the Cowboys 50-30 and the Warriors over the Seagulls 31-30.
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0: The Animals with the House of the Rising Sun. It's 22 minutes after 3. Thanks for joining us on Coast FM and Classic Hits Overnight. More great music lined up for you this hour. We'll hear from Frankie Goes to Hollywood, Southern Sons, Glen Campbell and the Little River Band. 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
16: 963.

geographical song after By the Time I Get to Phoenix. Webb saw a man up a pole in the middle of nowhere and wrote in an afternoon this song. He then told Glenn it wasn't finished. Glenn recorded it anyway, and it is still one of the best songs ever written about being alone and still being in love. Back to the music and back to a better music mix. Up now, let's hear from the Honey Drippers. What a sweet name. With A Sea of Love, something I'd like to swim in.

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0: weather has caused chaos across the east coast, sparking bushfires and triggering delays at airports across Australia. In New South Wales and Queensland, more than 50 bushfires broke out. Tens of thousands were left without power in Sydney, while roughly 200 flights were delayed at Sydney Airport, triggering disruptions across the domestic network. Five children have been taken to hospital after the jumping castles they were playing on were lifted into the air. In Sydney's south, three children, including a baby, were taken to hospital after a gust of wind lifted the jumping castle, while in Geelong, two primary school children suffered upper body injuries when they were flung from an inflatable jumping castle. All children are in a stable condition. Latest data shows housing affordability is declining for those on low and average incomes. The data has found national affordability is currently at its lowest level ever in Australia, with the average household able to purchase just 12% of properties sold last financial year. Economist Luke Redmond says the government's 5% deposit scheme has increased competition at the lower end of the market.
1: Because of the removal of income caps, they could be quite relatively high income earners that can show up at the lower middle end of the market, access the 5% deposit scheme and be able to compete and potentially outcompete households that might not have the income level that they do and the borrowing capacity that they do.
0: Queensland Premier David Crisafulli has used a historic White House meeting with the US Vice President to urge Donald Trump to visit the Sunshine State. During the 10-minute sit-down in Washington, Mr. Crisafulli pitched Queensland's critical minerals to strengthen America's commercial and defence sectors. Meantime, two of US President Donald Trump's top envoys have arrived in Moscow ahead of a weekend of talks aimed at accelerating efforts to end the war in Ukraine. The BBC's James Landau is in Kyiv.
2: In recent weeks and months, both sides have been pressing hard what they see are their core military aims. The Ukrainians, their deep strikes into Russia on the oil refineries and other economic infrastructure. The Russians putting huge pressure on Kyiv itself, exploiting Ukraine's vulnerabilities and air defences, simply because at the moment the consensus is that both sides will fight through the winter, and if there's any chance for peace, the most likely optimistic window is possibly next spring.
0: An Australian rescue team has arrived in Nepal as search and rescue efforts to find survivors from a deadly flash flood continue. 5,000 people are currently missing, including 36 Australians. A 15-strong specialist unit is part of the Australian Disaster Assistance Response Team. And a Sydney-bound Qantas flight has been forced to make an emergency landing after experiencing a suspected engine issue shortly after takeoff from Queenstown.
3: There's one nursery on the coast that makes gardening affordable. Narara Valley Nursery.
4: Sponsor. 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
0: Melbourne Storm have snatched victory over Cronulla in round 27 of the NRL. Andrew Lucas has more.
5: A Trent Liero try with the final play of the match has seen the Storm stun the Sharks 24-20 on Old Boys Day at Ocean Protect Stadium. An understrength Cronulla side led 18-12 at halftime but were kept trialless after the break. It means the Sharks will face North Queensland in a home elimination final next week. Earlier, the Raiders shocked the Cowboys 50-30 in Townsville, and a Chanel Harris-Tavita field goal gave the Warriors a 31-30 win over Manly in New Zealand. Andrew Lucas, Sydney.
0: Adelaide have had a 22-point win over the Western Bulldogs in the AFL. The Crows will now take on the Lions in the semi-final at the Gabba. It comes after Sydney secured a home preliminary final after a 53-point win over Brisbane.
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0: Well, good morning and welcome to Daybreak. My name is Tiff Power. Thank you so much for your company. John Mellencamp right there with Lonely Old Nights. And before that, we had some Stevie Wonder, Uptight, Earth, Wind and Fire, After the Love Has Gone, and You Just Can't Go Past, JJ Carr with Cocaine. All right, it's 18 minutes past 4 o'clock in the morning, and let's have a look at the weather for the 6th of September. Sunny, and it's going to be a tiny little bit of winds around. We're going to get to a top temperature of 23 degrees, an overnight low of 11. Coming up through this hour, I have some Beatles, I have some Cat Stevens, but right up after the break, I have some Sherbet. 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

It's 28 minutes to 5 o'clock and we'll have the news. Pete Murray right there, always a winner. Today's the 6th of September and today's temperature is going to be 23 degrees and sunny. I hope you get out there and enjoy the Central Coast. 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

0: Stay tuned, because after the break I have some Genesis and Dire Straits coming right at you. 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

0: Alex Waddell. Three children, including a baby, have been taken to hospital in a stable condition after a gust of wind lifted a jumping castle at Banksia in Sydney's south. Meantime, two children are in hospital in Victoria after a jumping castle incident near Geelong, with strong winds lifting it off the ground. Nine News reporter Julia Passarelli has more.
1: Two primary school aged kids were rushed here with upper body injuries and they are both now in a stable condition. The little boy and girl were thrown from a jumping castle which flew into the air as a result of high winds. Police say a number of children were playing on the jumping castle at the time, so it is incredibly lucky that the majority of them did escape injury.
0: Meantime, back in New South Wales, south of Penrith, a man in his 40s was struck by lightning and suffered minor injuries as wild weather battered the state. While multiple people were assessed by paramedics after a tree crashed into a house in the Blue Mountains. Authorities in Nepal have rescued another two people 10 days after the catastrophic flash floods. A woman has been rescued from her home and a worker has been rescued from a blocked hydro power tunnel. The BBC's Lee Milner has more.
2: An army spokesman says the man was found in the Trishuli hydropower project. Separately, police say a woman has been rescued from the fourth floor of a house badly damaged by flooding in Bhatrawati. The woman and the Chinese worker are both being airlifted to Kathmandu for further treatment. Many more people are still feared trapped underground at five hydropower projects in the region. More than 1,300 people are now known to have died in the floods, while around 5,000 remain missing.
0: Meantime, a team of Australian victim identification specialists have arrived in Nepal. Their arrival comes as DFAT is coordinating with Nepal about where to deploy Australian drones. A Sydney-bound Qantas flight has been forced to make an emergency landing after experiencing a suspected engine issue shortly after takeoff from Queenstown. Vision shows what appears to be several flames bursting out of the engine. A Qantas spokesperson says the aircraft has since landed safely in Christchurch. For the first time in Australia's history, electric vehicle sales have outperformed petrol and diesel cars. Figures from the Federal Chamber of Automotive Industries shows more than 27,000 new EVs were sold in August. Just under 26,000 new vehicles sold were petrol, followed by 18,000 diesel. Briefly, a man armed with an axe has left three people critically injured in the Victorian town of Tyres. Queensland Premier David Crisafulli has used a historic White House meeting with the US Vice President to urge Donald Trump to visit the Sunshine State. And the WA government is pushing ahead with plans for a new high-speed electric ferry.
3: There's one nursery on the coast that makes gardening affordable. Narara Valley Nursery.
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0: The Adelaide Crows have defeated the Western Bulldogs by 22 points. The Crows were forced to overcome a Bulldogs fourth quarter comeback to secure the elimination final win. Adelaide star Josh Rochelli says it was a relief to finally have a finals win.
5: There was a lot of pressure heading into this game and, finals was already going to bring that kind of external pressure, but it was a hard-fought game from both teams tonight. Bulldogs really put it to us for the majority of the game, but I think just in the end, we probably just executed on our moment.
0: They will now take on Brisbane in the semi-final. It comes after Sydney secured a home preliminary final after a 53-point win over Brisbane. In the NRL, Melbourne Storm defeated Cronulla 24-20 at Shark Park, while the Raiders have defeated the Cowboys 50-30 and the Warriors over the Seagulls 31-30.
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0: welcome to the second hour of Daybreak. My name is Tiff Power. Thank you so much for your company. Coming up after the break, I've got some tramps, I've got some James Brown and so much more. But today's temperature, let's go to that. It is going to be 23 degrees and sunny. What a beautiful day to take the dad out because it's Father's Day, isn't it? I better ring my dad. My dad doesn't believe in Father's Day. He says, I'm your father every day. So, and which is so true, and he's getting on in age. Anyway, sorry, Dad. But if I'm getting old, you're getting older. Lols. Imagine having a daughter like me. Delightful. All right, let's get up to the tramps after the break with Disco Inferno. 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

0: can't go past a soundtrack without playing a Bowie song. Some changes right there. It is 21 minutes to 6 o'clock, and the 6 o'clock news will be happening, and then we'll have Wayne C. jumping into the hot seat. And no doubt a spectacular show coming up after the break. I have some sexual healing. You're on Ghost FM 963 with me, Tiff Power.
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Nancy will be jumping into the hot seat to do the Sunday breakfast. It's a good show always. Let's have a quick look at the weather for one last time with me. Today's going to be top temperature, 23 degrees and sunny. I want to say to all the fathers out there and the mothers who are doing that job as well, happy Father's Day. Seriously, my dad needs a gold medal or something, because what I used to put him through from when I was a kid to when I was an adult to even kind of now, he puts up with so much. No wonder he's so grey too. Bless him. Anyway, so happy Father's Day to all the fathers out there. Hope you have a wonderful day today. And I'm going to be playing right now Sam Lamal. I played this yesterday. If you missed the soundtrack of the 80s with me, you missed a great show. But let me just sprinkle some in here right now. As I always say, ladies and gentlemen, be safe, take care, and I'll catch you next week. Bye for now.

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0: time dusty Pitt Creek. Clean-up efforts are underway after wild weather lashed parts of Sydney. Jack Hunt has more.
1: Strong westerly winds causing chaos across the city. In Banksia, children were hurt when the jumping castle they were on was whipped up into the air. They had to be taken to hospital, thankfully, in a stable condition. Eight people were injured in Penrith when a tree came crashing down onto their home. Springwood Police Station in the Blue Mountains closed due to wind damage, and roughly 200 flights were delayed yesterday as Sydney Airport was forced to use one west-facing runway. Today, much calmer conditions, winds faring up to 30 kilometres an hour, heading for a high of 23 degrees. Jack Hahn reporting.
0: A woman's body has been pulled from the water at Bondi Beach. Police were called to the scene following reports a person was unresponsive in the water. Officers commenced CPR, but the woman couldn't be revived. Australian drones will soon enter flood zones across Nepal to help with relief efforts. 15 Australian drone specialists are in Kathmandu supporting local teams. The two nations are now coordinating where the technology will be deployed. Jeremy Stubbs from Fire and Rescue New South Wales says we've brought world-class capability.
2: We do have a speaker on there that we've utilised during rescues to communicate with peoples. We've got lighting, which is fantastic, of a night time, so it can support people walking in and out of areas. The camera on the front has infrared, so it can pick up heat signatures of people, and the data quality has been fantastic.
0: The US military says it's carried out strikes on three Iranian oil tankers in the Gulf. Washington claims Tehran had earlier targeted two of its Navy ships with missiles. The strikes come nearly a week after the US and Iran resumed attacks on each other. The opposition wants burning or desecrating the Australian flag to be treated as a serious crime. The coalition will introduce its National Symbols and Heritage Protection Bill into federal parliament later this year. Under the proposed changes, the 26th of January would be enshrined in law as Australia's National Day. Families are being reminded of the important role dads play in the health and well-being of their children this Father's Day. The Fathering Project's Dr. James Brown says every positive interaction a father has with their child can have long-term benefits.
3: That by them turning up and showing, you know, every day those little moments of care and concern and love and interaction for their kids, that they are contributing to the long-term benefits for their children.
0: And Australian boxing legend Tony Mundine has been farewelled by mourners at a funeral service in Sydney. Checking the markets, one Australian dollar buying 72.03 US cents.
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0: Melbourne has snatched victory over Cronulla in round 27 of the NRL. Andrew Lucas reports.
7: A Trentley Aero try with the final play of the match has seen the Storm stun the Sharks 24-20 on Old Boys Day at Ocean Protect Stadium. An understrength Cronulla side led 18-12 at halftime, but were kept trialless after the break. It means the Sharks will face North Queensland in a home elimination final next week. Earlier, the Raiders shocked the Cowboys 50-30 in Townsville, and a Chanel Harris-Tavita field goal gave the Warriors a 31-30 win over Manly in New Zealand. Andrew Lucas, Sydney.
0: In the AFL, the Sydney Swans defeated the Brisbane Lions by 53 points in their SCG qualifying final. Adelaide ended the Western Bulldogs season. Australian Dane Sweeney is down a set against Luciano Darderi in the third round of the US Open. 6:04, that's news and sport.
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12: And good morning. Happy Father's Day to all the fathers out there today. Hope you have a fantastic day. And it is going to be a really nice day today. We're looking at plenty of sunshine and we're reaching around 23 degrees. Tomorrow, some bright spells early and the chance of an afternoon shower, top of 22 degrees tomorrow. And then Tuesday, a shower or two around in the morning, then partly cloudy with some sunshine, a cooler 18 there on that day. So a pleasant Sunday, a possible shower Monday, then a cooler again for Tuesday. Overnight tonight, we're going to get down to around 13. Sunrise this morning, about 50 seconds away, 6 a.m. and sunset around 5:40 p.m. Jeez, I love it when we're coming into summer and spring, the long hours, the daylight. Love it. Currently outside the studios right now in Gosford, we're sitting on 16, 17 at Avoca Surf Lifesaving Club. Good morning to you guys. While Tascot Railway Station has 15 degrees.
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0: A bit of music mix for your Sunday morning. This is Classic Hits Coast FM 963. Good morning and happy Father's Day to all the dads out there. Cliff Richard and Wired for Sound. I like small speakers. I like big speakers. I just don't care what speaker I like as long as I've got music coming out of it. That's what I enjoy. And we kicked off this morning with a classic from James Rain and Your Motor's Running Way Too Fast. Always get told that too. Hey, hope you're having a great morning at 14 minutes after 6. Now, your weather forecast for today, beautiful start to the day with plenty of sunshine. We're going to reach 23 degrees today. Now, on this day in history, back in 1933, windscreen wipers became compulsory on Australian cars. I wasn't alive then, so I wouldn't know. I don't think anyone I know would be remember all that back then. Hey, it's time for our Sunday song selection, and here are our two Sunday song selections today. It's all about the day and what it brings. So here we go. We're going to start it off right now.
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0: That's right. Now, Wayne C's pick this morning, and we have our Sunday Breakfast CEO in here this morning, Lisa. Good morning, Lisa.
2: Good morning, Wayne C. How are you?
0: I'm fantastic, actually. Feeling great. Been for a jog around the block. It's all happening this morning. So I've gone for U2 Beautiful Day, so we're just going to play that right now. Here it is. It's a beautiful

0: Now, what are you going to vote for there? You have Wayne C's Beautiful Day by U2, or you have Edna, Coast FM's unofficial cleaning lady, and Here Comes the Sun by the Beatles. What are you going to pick?
1: Well, I'm going for the Beatles.
0: Oh, yeah, you would.
1: Definitely.
0: You would. Now, all you have to do is call us. All you have to do is call us here on the station, 432-2072, or you can jump on our Coast FM Facebook page, which is Coast FM 963. And you'll, I haven't put that up yet, so I'll put that up in a moment, the voting. Dear, oh dear, silly Wayne. All you have to do is chase that out, and I'm going to say this, it's slightly fun. It's a bit ridiculous, but it's Sunday radio at its finest. A big shout out to Gaz and Soph, listening in down at Manon and McMaster's Beach this morning.
1: Doing their ocean swim.
0: That's right, doing their ocean swim as normal. Now, stick around because we've got some great songs coming up, haven't we, Lisa, like this. I believe
1: in miracles. We have hot chocolate.
0: Yes.
1: Cool on the Gang. You sexy thing, sexy
0: thing. You get down on it. Come on, get yes. If you really cool on the Gang. You gotta feel it. Who else?
1: And Pet Shop Boys, not too far away.
0: Yes, it is a sin, isn't it? Pet Shop Boys, there you go. Great track coming up very soon here on Coast FM 963. Good morning, Central Coast. I hope you're well. Petula Clark.
2: Good morning.
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0: Downtown. What was happening downtown at Gosford this morning? We'll have to have a look very shortly.

0: Welcome back to Coast FM 963, where great memories meet a better music mix. The Pet Shop Boys there. It's a sin taking us back to 1987. What were you doing in 1987, Lisa?
1: Oh, 1987.
0: Would have been retired, wouldn't you?
1: No, I was applying for Qantas back then.
0: Ah, the Spirit of Australia.
1: Yes.
0: The Flying Kangaroo. Wow. Now, also in 1987, if you were at the movies that year, chances are you would have caught La Bamba, Roxanne, and, of course, nobody puts her in the corner, baby in the corner, Dirty Dancing of, well. And in 1987, this lady, unfortunately she can't sing now, but she was very, very great back in those years when she was singing, Jenny Morris. Ooh, you're gonna get hurt. Let me tell you something. She was voted most popular female at the 1987 ARIA Awards. That's right, because Countdown had just finished. Now, if you're in the mood today for a bit of treasure hunting, it's the first Sunday of the month, which means the Lions Car Boot Markets are on again today at Terrigal Lagoon Reserve. Open from 6:30 a.m. till 12:30 p.m. It's the place to pick up plants, books, clothes, hardwares. You name it, they've got it. You'll find it all at the corner of Terrigal Drive and Willoughby Road. Great vibes and great finds await out there at Terrigal Lions Car Boot Markets this morning. G'day to Glennies at Wyoming listening in. G'day to Vince too, who already cast his vote this morning at Tookley. Thanks for that. And coming up very shortly for your Sunday breakfast, got some great tracks lined up here this morning. Let me tell you, we have some beauties. Bit of an excess in there. Also one from Train coming up very soon. But first, we're going to rewind to the year 1971. And at the cinemas, we were loving Dirty Harry and Diamonds Are Forever. I'd just been born then. And while on TV, it was all about homicide and this show. Yes, I remember this. I loved it.

0: Musically, we were singing along to bands like Bread, The Doors and T-Rex. Stick around, we're going to reveal who had that big hit. Coming up next here on Sunday Breakfast. Good morning.
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1: And looking around the Central Coast this morning, the Central Coast Highway clear from West Gosford through to Dawson. No incidents, no dramas, just the way we like it. And the M1 smooth in both directions between Warunga and Morisset. So if you're heading out that way, feel free to get out there and practice your car karaoke this morning. Travelling to Sydney, trains are on or near to time, Sydney trains advise. The only issue we have is I think there's one train at least here about 7:33 is running 22 minutes late, so we'll keep an eye on that one for you anyway. Spot anything out there on the roads, call us here, 4322 0072, so we can help the keep moving. G'day to Kathy at Halalakalani this morning and the lovely Margaret in Wyoming. Warm welcome to everyone who has just woken up as well. This is Sunday Breakfast 22 to 7. Bit of Drops of Jupiter here. And the train, not the train you're thinking of.
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0: 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A better music mix. Cool and the Gang there, and Get Down on It. Great track to start your day here at coming up to 14 minutes to 7 o'clock. G'day to Andrew and the team at the entrance buses, getting people off to do their Sunday duties. And g'day to Ron at Woiwoi. Great to have a chat with you on a Sunday morning. Love it. On the Central Coast today, your 5-day outlook. Well, here we go. Monday starts with plenty of sunshine, although a shower or two could roll in during the afternoon. Tuesday, it's going to be cooler with a few showers possible, while Wednesday brings a mix of sunshine and the odd shower. Thursday looks to be the pick of the week so far, with plenty of sunshine, although it will be cooler. Then on Friday, temperatures lift again with some funny sunny breaks. What did I say funny for? I don't know. So a mixed week ahead. Keep the jacket and umbrella handy, but there's plenty of sunshine in the mix as well. Today, Sunday, expect a beautiful start to the day with plenty of sunshine and reaching around 23 degrees today. Overnight tonight, we're going to get down to 8. And don't forget, if you are heading outside, slip, slop, slap. Sun safety still matters out there. Joining us right now from the Australian Reptile Park, Kev the Kangaroo. Good morning, Kev. What's it like up there this morning, mate? What are we sitting on? He's saying it's 12 degrees up there at the Australian Reptile Park at the moment. That's great. That's your Central Coast weather sorted. For more updates and events, hit up coastfm.org.au. Coming up in the next 10 minutes, we've got one from Harpo on the way. Oh, I've got to love that, don't you? But next, it's Hot Chocolate right here on Sunday Breakfast.
1: Dad always said that one day he'd publish his own book of dad jokes.
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1: 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Oh, Dad would always give the poor guy a grilling.
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1: Dad, when you didn't have my hand, you had my back.
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Hot chocolate there, you sexy thing. Coming up to 6 minutes to 7 o'clock, and a good morning to Al at Morpeth listening in this morning. Graham from Toowoomba Bay and Lucy Wayne on our Facebook page. Thanks for tuning in this morning. Now, your Sunday's sorted, of course, with live music and local vibes. 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Now, don't forget, coming up this morning around about 8:40, we've got our Sunday song selection, two great songs from, well, to we're going into spring, so we thought we'd bring out a couple of beautiful songs, and today they're saying it's going to be a wonderful day. So let's not talk about it. Let's play those two songs that we could play one of them later on today. Let's listen to them.

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1: Yes, we've got two great songs, and Wayne C's pick this morning is A Beautiful Day by U2. And then, of course, Edna, Coast FM's unofficial cleaning lady, has voted for the Beatles' Here Comes the Sun. Two great songs. Let's play them. It's a beautiful

Now, all you have to do is go to our Facebook page, Coast FM 963, and vote that way. Or you can ring us here at the station, 4322 0072, and we'll put your vote through that way as well. Coming up next hour here on Coast FM, we've got some great stuff happening. We'll try and get hold of Laurie McKenna if we can. Pat Farmer is in the building. We're going to have a quick chat with him after 7 o'clock in regards to things happening with him. Very, very busy man, and it's great to have a jog with him this morning. No, I'm joking. Rob Thomas next hour. Oh, Frankie Valli and the Four Seasons coming up as well. And kicking off after 7 o'clock, Roxette, The Look. As I said, Pat Farmer in around about 5 to 10 after 7. Right now, to get us to the news, here's Harper with Movie Star. 4 to 7 now. Good morning, Central Coast. 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Morning.

0: emergency services are working to clear debris left by strong winds which have lashed parts of New South Wales. Three children were injured in Sydney's south when the jumping castle they were in was whipped up into the air. Crews have worked through the night to restore power to thousands of homes. SES spokeswoman Paula Creed says she expects more call-outs will come in as people wake up.
1: We've only basically got around about 282 outstanding incidents at this moment. But we're still looking at possibly more jobs coming through as people wake up and they possibly might find the damage around their houses and they may call us for assistance.
0: More favourable conditions today are expected to help firefighters battling bushfires across New South Wales. An investigation's been launched after a woman's body was pulled from the water at Bondi Beach. Emergency services administered CPR, but she couldn't be revived. A team of Australian victim identification specialists has touched down in Nepal, 11 days on from the flooding disaster. Nelson Scott reports from Kathmandu.
2: With every day that passes since the devastating floods, authorities here warn the hopes of finding survivors are fading rapidly. Seven AFP victim identification experts have landed in Kathmandu to support the families of Australians still missing. Their arrival comes as DFAT is coordinating with Nepal about where to deploy Australian drones. The federal government wants the technology to survey areas where missing Australians were last seen. Nelson Scott, Kathmandu.
0: The US military has hit three Iran-linked oil tankers after it says Tehran fired missiles towards two American Navy warships. US Central Command says it has permanently disabled two of the tankers and completely destroyed a third. The federal government's being encouraged to act on New South Wales crime figures who are living overseas. Police believe gang leaders are orchestrating crimes in the state from thousands of kilometres away. The Attorney General is being urged to hurry through Interpol red notice applications for underworld kingpins. Ambulance officers in Sydney have been recognised for their response to stroke patients. Paramedics in the city's north and southwest have been awarded as providing the highest international standards. Superintendent Christy Marks says it's important work.
3: Very proud. I think what we do every day. We're not doing it for awards, but it's nice to be recognised.
0: Also making news, the federal opposition plans to introduce legislation which would make burning or desecrating the Australian flag a serious criminal offence. In finance, one Australian dollar is buying 72 US cents.
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0: The Melbourne Storm has stunned the Sharks 24 points to 20 in the NRL. Melbourne raced out to an early 12-0 lead before an understrength Cronulla side fought back, but Craig Bellamy's side produced a stunning try on the siren to win, as heard on the continuous call team.
6: Flick past Talau. Talau, can he get a pass away? He'll just do it himself, Trent Talau. And the Storm have won it right at the death. What a bizarre end to this game. The Storm have just pipped them at the post and stolen the victory.
0: The Raiders beat the Cowboys in their clash 50 points to 30. The Warriors took down the Seagulls 31 to 30. The Sydney Swans have defeated Brisbane by 53 points at the SCG. Sydney lost captain Callum Mills to a serious knee injury in the first quarter. Adelaide defeated the Western Bulldogs. Aussie Dane Sweeney is down two sets in his third round match at the US Open. And the Wallabies are facing Argentina in their second test. It's 7:04. That's news and sport.
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7: And happy Father's Day to all the dads out there this morning, having a great day. I hope you're enjoying it so far. You might be getting your breakfast in bed, or you know, you never know, the wife might be up making your breakfast as well. Well, good luck to you. I hope you're having a great morning as well. Now, talking about Father's Day, a beautiful start to the day today with plenty of sunshine, reaching around 23 degrees. Can't get anything better than that. Some bright spells early tomorrow with a chance of an afternoon shower. Top of 22, they're saying tomorrow. And then Tuesday, a shower or two around the morning, then partly cloudy with some sunshine, a cooler 18 degrees. Don't want it to be cool. I want it to be a little bit warmer. 22 is about right for me. So pleasant Sunday, a possible shower Monday, then cooler again for Tuesday. Overnight tonight, we're going to get down to around 13 degrees. Currently outside the studios here in Gosford, we're sitting on 14. Over at Lizaro, it's 13, and an Ocean Beach Surf Life Saving Club this morning. Good morning, guys. Sitting on 15 degrees.
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0: Coast FM 963, Roxette, she's got the look. 7:09 is the time, coming up to 10 past 7. And joining us in the Coast FM studios this Father's Day morning, one of Australia's most inspiring endurance athletes. And let me tell you, we've just been talking off air. I am in honour of him here. Humanitarian and community champions, Pat Farmer, fresh from the hugely successful Pat Farmer Quicksand Australia Beach Run. Which was at the beautiful Terrigal Surf Lifesaving Club, and we were down there as well broadcasting. Pat joins us on a very special day as he competes his final major training session before travelling to China. This time, Pat isn't preparing for one of his famous ultra-distance runs. Instead, he'll be representing Australia in the rapidly growing international sport of high rocks. Now, with the sights firmly set on qualifying for the World Championships in Hong Kong next year, Pat, welcome back to Sunday Breakfast. What an inspiration you are.
1: Oh, mate, it's such a pleasure to be here. I mean, it's such a pleasure to be listening to you. You know, I listen to you all the time in the car and I just love the songs that you play. But before I say anything, can I give a shout out to my son-in-law on this beautiful Father's Day? He actually made me a grandfather. So to Rowan Ocean, happy first Father's Day for you.
0: Oh, isn't that great?
2: That's lovely.
0: Isn't that great? Now, Lucy, you'd like to ask Pat a question?
2: Pat? Welcome to Sunday Breakfast. It's so lovely to see you again after the Pat Farmer Quicksand Weekend and a new challenge. So, Pat, after conquering some of the world's toughest endurance runs, you've now set your sights on high rocks. So for listeners hearing about it for the first time, what exactly is high rocks and what inspired you to take on this exciting new challenge?
1: Well, thanks so much. What a great question. And let me tell you how that all began. Of course, I'm known for this being this distance runner that runs right across continents, right across countries. In fact, I go to schools all the time, speak to the kids in the schools, and I say to the kids in the classroom, first thing I say, how many of you kids do cross country? And they all put their hands up. And I said, and which countries do you run across? And they all put their hands back down again. But just along those lines, I finished doing the run around Australia 3 years ago now, the last time I did it. So I've run around Australia twice finished doing that, and I was as skinny as a rake. I was and mentally I was completely fatigued. I felt like I'd done everything in the running scene I could possibly do, in the ultra running scene that was. A great friend of mine suggested I needed to get to the gym and just re-challenge myself doing something a little bit different. Mm. So I started taking up a bit of weight training and then had the opportunity to compete with my son, Dylan, in a high rocks competition side by side with him, and we absolutely loved it. It involves pushing a sled, pulling a sled with some serious weights on there, over 100 kilograms on there.
0: Wow.
1: You're doing 100 wall balls and you're doing 1K runs in between all of this. It's all in the stadium. There's an incredible atmosphere. The Sydney event that was recently on, they had 60,000 spectators indoors and 4,000 competitors over the course of the weekend. So, it's really grown as a popular sport. There's more people doing this now than there is doing triathlons. And there's a big push for it to go into the Olympics. So, you know, I'd love to play some sort of role in that one day.
2: Oh, fantastic. Training for a different kind of endurance. Today is your final major training session before heading to Beijing. How different has your preparation been compared with the ultra marathons you've become famous for? What does a typical training week look like, Pat?
1: like hell.
2: Heavy.
1: Anyone will tell you, any serious athlete will tell you that it never gets easy. The fitter you get, the harder you train. As simple as that. And you just keep pushing yourself. And you're wondering if you're moving forward or not. You just feel almost fatigued all the time.
2: Yeah.
1: But at the end of the day,
2: the hard work.
1: Yeah, and the hard work is shown in your results. So, today's my last training session, and then I'll just do nothing else but stretch over the course of the next week. And this time next Sunday, I'll be doing the high rocks in Beijing, and then hopefully qualifying for the Worlds, which will be in Hong Kong next year.
2: Mm.
0: That's right, yeah. Now, as you said, you'll be competing in Beijing next week and then again later this year in Sanya, hoping to qualify for the World Championships in Hong Kong. At this stage of your remarkable career, what does representing Australia still mean to you, Pat?
1: Look, it's not just representing Australia for me. For me, you know, I feel like a global citizen. I've travelled the world. I've been so fortunate. This is one of the blessings that both sport and the arts does for so many people. You know, I talk to a lot of musicians and they're only able to travel the world because of their passion for music, and same with a lot of sports people. You know, we travel the world and think nothing of it. And so when you do that, you start to understand that people are the same all over the world, you know, and politicians will play games, this country versus that country, et cetera, et cetera. But at the end of the day, with every single event that I've ever done, as Yannis Kouras, one of the great runners from the old Sydney to Melbourne races many, many years ago, and a great old friend of mine said to me, he said, "Pat, you only ever compete against yourself, because it's you that tells you that you can't go any further. It's you that tells you that you're worn out and tired, you need to slow down, or you need to take an extra breath or whatever, or you can't possibly lift that weight." So if you are strong mentally and physically, then you can get the job done.
3: That's great advice, isn't it?
1: Well, I think it's most important that everybody sees themselves like that. Instead of worrying too much about the competition, what country they're from, what advantages or disadvantages they might have over them, they just got to think about themselves, concentrate on themselves, get the job done, do the hard work, do the hard yards in prep to it. And I say to everybody, you know, with every single event, you really run your race 1,000 times in training before you actually do it on show, and you often push yourself harder in training, and there's no spectators there, there's no support network at the actual training sessions. It's just cold and lonely, but that's where you build your mental integrity.
0: Yeah, we'll just take a break for a sec, Pat, and we'll come back and we'll talk about service beyond sport for you. We'll talk about that next here on Coast FM 963. Stay with us.
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0: Swanee there with Lady What's Your Name, a great Aussie track from 1982. And actually, would you believe it was released on this day back in 1982, one of those songs that takes you straight back to the early 80s. Swanee's real name, John Swan, of course, certainly knew how to deliver a big soulful vocal, just like he did with the Party Boys as well. Love them. Sunday on the Central Coast today, expect a beautiful start to the day and plenty of sunshine, and we're reaching around about 23 degrees. We're here with Pat Farmer, one of our famous people. I'm still a bit nervous there. The old
1: an inspiring humanitarian in the community is what
0: that.
1: He is.
0: Some of these stories he's telling me, I'm just like, wow. Okay.
1: And we just finished off with bringing communities together and raising awareness for causes that matter, Pat. And why has giving back always been such an important part of your life's journey? As you mentioned, it's about.
2: Yeah. Look, it's just about feeling your worth. At the end of the day, you know, as I've said to my own kids and I say to so many other people, you know, money comes in one hand, goes out the other. Yeah. Assets come in one hand, go out the other. You look back on your life as you get older and you think about all the things that you had and you lost, and even people that are close to you, you know, that you've had and you've lost. And then you start to realise the things that truly matter, and it's self-worth. It's about knowing and understanding that you being on this earth was really worthwhile, that you are doing something substantial with your life. And in a lot of cases, it doesn't need to be anything grandiose. It just needs to be making a difference to somebody else's life, putting a smile on their dial. It's exactly what you guys do in here on a regular basis. But, you know, I try and do it in my own way. And I see, especially here on the Central Coast, what an incredible community that we have. You know, I'm involved with bush care groups there at Copacabana, and so many, you know, Rotary and Rotaract and Ryla and all the various forms of that. And you just see all these community service groups, and they're making a difference. They're helping people in their own way, and they feel worthwhile. And I think at the end of the day, that's the true Australian spirit. Mm.
1: It is. And that's the inspiration, isn't it, behind everything?
2: Well, it's not only inspiration to others, but also to yourself. It gives you a reason to get out of bed in the morning. If you're just all consumed in what you have and what you in yourself, it's not much of a reason to get out of bed. If you feel that somebody's waiting for you to help them, yes, or to be with them, even just to go for a run with them and have a chat, you get out of bed and you get on with the day. And there's so many people that dread just hopping out of bed in the mornings.
1: Yeah.
0: That's right. Now, you've mentioned that one day you'd love to run the length of China from Mongolia to Hong Kong, and we spoke off air about you running the continent of Vietnam. While that's still a future dream, does staying active and challenging yourself through events like Hydrox help you, you know, keep those big adventures alive, Pat?
2: Oh, yeah, absolutely. Look, you know, I've run the length of India from Kanyakumari to Kashmir, so right up to the Himalayan mountains up there. I've run the length of Vietnam. I've run across America twice, from California to New York. I've run Hong Kong, Japan, China. I've run the Middle East, Lebanon, Jordan, Israel, Palestine. I've run so many exotic and unusual, South Africa, so many different parts of the world, and right across these places. And in doing so, what I've realized is that these things take a lot of work to pull together. You're dealing with governments. Everybody knows what it's like if you're just trying to get permission from the council to run a fun run through the streets of the main streets. You've got to get roads closed down. You've got to get police permission. You've got council permission. You've got to put in all this
1: risk
2: work.
1: Risk management.
2: So imagine doing that across a whole country or a whole continent. You know, you are dealing with international politics. You're dealing with different languages, et cetera, et cetera. So these things take a lot of work. So I will run the length of China from up near Hebei, right, or beyond there, out of Mongolia region, or even further up near the Russian border, all the way down to Hong Kong. It's been a plan that I've been working on now for about 18 months, and I'll continue to work away with that and make that happen. It's one of the reasons why I'm spending so much time in China this year and last year, and will continue to do so. But the Hyrox and the gym workouts and the yoga sessions and everything, and the breath work that I'm doing as well, all of this sort of stuff, it gives me something else to focus in between those events, because I'm goal orientated and I need to know what I'm doing. You know, so I've got a session today of training that I'll do. So I was thinking about that all through this week and all the other sessions I did were lead up to this moment. So it's like everything in life. I say to everybody, you can attack anything that you want, you can achieve anything that you want, but you need to break it down into bite-sized pieces. So even though that goal is years away or maybe a year and a half away, I still have to work on what I'm doing next week, next month, 3 months' time from now, 6 months' time from now. And this is why I'm doing the soft sand runs, the quicksand runs with Gosford North Rotary Club and trying to help them fundraise. And I'm doing all these other events in between because that's how you stay fit and healthy and prepared mentally and physically for the bigger challenges that come along.
0: Wow.
1: I'm lost for words. Speechless, really.
0: Pat, thanks for sharing your journey with us this morning, and we wish you every bit of success in Beijing next weekend and again in Sanya as you choose, as you chase qualification for Hydrox World Championships in Hong Kong. Love to keep in touch with you, mate. Absolutely love to keep in touch while you're in China, and if schedules allow, perhaps catch up for a live cross during your trip and hear how the competition's unfolding. From everyone here at Coast FM, thank you for continuing to inspire Australians through your commitment to health, resilience, community and service. And have a fantastic Father's Day, mate, and enjoy your today's final training session and safe travels.
2: Thank you so much.
1: And we look forward to following your next chapter,
2: Great.
1: Pat.
2: Great.
1: All the best. And happy Father's Day.
2: Yeah, thank you so much. I'm looking forward to catching up with my little, especially not only my kids, Brooke and Dylan, but most especially my beautiful little my grandson. First one off the rank, and it's nothing better than being a grandfather, I tell you.
1: And happy birthday to all our pops up there in heaven.
0: Yes, yes, happy Father's Day to you guys up there as well. We miss you and we're thinking of you on this day.
1: Yeah.
0: Now, thanks again for Pat, and now it's time for the Sunday fact or fiction. Here we go.
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0: Yes, our fab fact or fiction this morning, and Cindy Lauper wrote, "Girls just want to have fun herself." Now, is it fab, fact or fiction? You'll find out in just a moment. Also, a quick shout out to Megan and Sue on our Facebook page this morning. Belinda at Kingcumber. And Matt and the team in Kingcumber as well, and Caroline driving home from work. Hope you're having a great time. It's time for the Sunday song selection.
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0: That's right. Our two songs this morning are Beautiful Day U2 for me. And, of course, Edna, our unofficial Coast FM cleaning lady, has gone for the Beatles. Here Comes the Sun. Here's the two songs you're voting for, 4322 0072, or you can go to our Facebook page, Coast FM 963. It's a beautiful day.

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1: That's right, the fab fact or fiction this morning. Cyndi Lauper wrote, "Girls just want to have fun herself." Well, guess what? It was fiction. The song was written by Robert Hazard, and Lauper's version became the huge hit that it is today. More of Sunday Breakfast next.
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1: Absolutely beautiful day out there, Central Coast. Looking at some of the pictures out there this morning. Absolutely gorgeous. Just had a look outside and it's picturesque. Now the M1 is moving beautifully in both directions. Not much traffic on the road, so that is good news. And also Central Coast Road is looking A-OK this morning. Let's check the trains. Sydney Trains advise they are running on or close to time this morning, which is fantastic news as well. 23 to 8 is the time. This is Sunday Breakfast with Wayne C. Now, before we go to our Sunday song selection, I've got to say good morning to Liz at Terrigal, Lucy and Megan on our Facebook page. Now, the M1 is moving beautifully in both directions. Not much traffic on the road, so that is good news. And also Central Coast Road is looking A-OK this morning. Let's check the trains. Sydney Trains advise they are running on or close to time this morning, which is fantastic news as well. 23 to 8 is the time. This is Sunday Breakfast with Wayne C. Now.

treasures. There's something for everyone. And while you're there, why not treat yourself to a coffee or buy it to eat at one of the local cafes? The markets are open every Sunday from 8 till 1 o'clock in the afternoon in the Coles car park on Urala Road, Tookley. Don't forget to get there, will you? Okay, let's go to the Sunday song selection.

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1: Yes, we've got two great songs. Turn the mic on, Wayne. Coming up before 8:40, we're going to play one of these two songs this morning. My pick is You Two, Beautiful Day, and, of course, Edna, Coast FM's unofficial cleaning lady. She's gone for the Beatles. Here Comes the Sun. Let's play them right now so you can decide what you want to hear. So,

0: That's right. 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G'day to Darren, the bus driver. Glad to have you with us this morning.
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0: That's right. Now we're going back, a little bit this morning. We're going back to Sheila Ree, and the song was Glamorous Life, a fantastic mix of percussions, funk, pop, and that unmistakable Prince era sound. Released in 1984, it became one of Sheila E's signature tracks and a real standout from the decades. And would you believe, of course, we did mention Prince in there. He actually wrote the song for Sheila E. So turn it up and enjoy it. You don't hear it much now, but this is one of the classics from the 80s.

0: This is the home of classic hits, Coast FM 963, with a better music mix as well. Sheila Ree there, The Glamorous Life, written by Prince. That was our lost and found song for this Sunday morning. What a tune to kick off your Sunday if you're just getting out of bed. G'day to some of our Coast FM listeners this morning. Sandy and Brian at Lizaro, good morning to you. The lovely Margaret at Blue Haven, Di at Buff Point with her pug Bailey. G'day to you guys. Sharon and Michelle and Susan from our Facebook page. Great to have you with us today. Now, your five-day forecast. Monday starts with plenty of sunshine, although a shower or two could roll in this afternoon. They're saying in the afternoon. Tuesday will be cooler with a few showers possible, while Wednesday brings a mix of sunshine and the odd shower. Thursday will be the pick of the week with plenty of sunshine, although it'll be a little bit cooler as well. Then on Friday, temperatures lift again with some sunny breaks. So a mixed week ahead, they're saying. Keep the jacket and umbrella handy, but there's plenty of sunshine in the mix too. Today, expect a beautiful start to the day with plenty of sunshine, reaching a top around 23. Overnight tonight, we're going to get down to 8 degrees. And joining us live from Toowoomba Bay Surf Club, I've got him out there now, Flip the Dolphin. Good morning, Flip. What's the temperature out there this morning at the downtown beautiful Toowoomba Bay Surf Club? Okay, it's looking at 18 degrees. Not too bad. That's your Central Coast weather sorted. For more updates, you can hit up coastfm.org.au. 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We're going to see who's having a birthday.
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0: it's time for the birthday book. Let's find out who's celebrating today.
1: Time for the birthday book, and happy birthday to you guys celebrating your birthday, 6th of September 2026. And we've got Isla Merrier from Wyong. Happy birthday to you. Rod Hamilton from Edelong. Happy birthday, Rob. I hope it's a really good day for you. And Marlene Clintworth, happy birthday to you. You're celebrating your birthday with these celebrities. Angela Bishop, born in Sydney, New South Wales. She's 62 today, Australian entertainment reporter. In 2019, she celebrated 30 years at Network 10. Angela, of course, is the daughter of ex-politician Bronwyn Bishop. David Strassman, born in Los Angeles, California. He is 69 today, US ventriloquist. It's a hard word, isn't it? He hosted the Strassman TV program, which featured his dummies Chuck Wood and Teddy Bear. Stephen Johnson, born in Queensland today, Brisbane, Queensland. He is 52, Australian V8 supercar racing driver. He's son of former racer and team owner Dick Johnson. Stephen competed full-time for Dick Johnson Racing in 2000 to 2012. And Philippa, or Pippa Middleton, as they call her, born in England, is 43 today. English socialite, author, communist. Columnist, you fool, and the youngest sister of Catherine, Duchess of Cambridge. In 2017, she married James Matthews, a professional racing driver. And a very happy birthday to all our amazing listeners celebrating today from everyone here at Coast FM. I hope it's a great day. Finally, yes, finally, we've got a special one here. Macy Gray, born in Canton, Ohio, is 59 today, US singer. She had her debut hits in 2000 with the single I Try. It went to number one in Australia, as well as her debut album, Oh, How Is Life? And we're going to play that right now for you. Happy birthday to Macy Gray, 59.

0: This is Coast FM 963. Good morning to Ralph and Jan listening in at Woi Woi this morning. Shout outs to Mick in Saratoga, Paul at Blackwell, and Gordon and Wendy listening at Narara this morning. Now, Lisa's just joined me back in. I've only got a couple of seconds to go. Pat Farmer in here before. He's got a song.
1: Yes, Wayne. This is very exciting, actually. So Pat Farmer's brother, Michael, wrote this beautiful track called The Angels Sang Waltzing Matilda.
0: Okay, we'll play
1: and
0: it very shortly.
1: Pat's wife, Tanya Moran, vocals.
0: On the way next hour. Wow. All by myself. Brian Ferry, Roxy Music, a bit of Let's Stick Together. And also in there we'll have Dr. Hook right now. Here's the song. Mick Farmer in here. The Angels Sang Waltzing Matilda. What a great song. And Pat, if you're listening, good morning.
1: And Tanya Moran.

0: 8 o'clock. Good morning, I'm Dusty Fitzpatrick. Clean-up efforts are underway after strong westerly winds lashed parts of New South Wales. Crews have worked overnight to restore power to thousands of homes after the wild weather brought down power lines. Firefighters battling bushfires across the state will be assisted by more favourable conditions, which are forecast for today. Rural Fire Service Superintendent Ben Shepherd says people should be prepared.
1: It does remain quite dry in a number of places, so it is likely we could continue to see some fires. So we're asking everyone, please be prepared. Please make sure your plans are in place and report any new fires to 000 immediately.
0: Australia is coordinating with Nepal over where to deploy Australian drones following the devastating floods. 15 drone operators from New South Wales and Queensland are now in Kathmandu. AFP victim identification specialists are also in Nepal, assisting the families of those still missing. 36 Australians remain unaccounted for. The United States military has carried out strikes on three Iran-linked oil tankers. Washington claims Tehran had earlier targeted two of its Navy ships with missiles. U.S. Central Command says it's permanently disabled two of the tankers and completely destroyed a third. The Federal Coalition will look to criminalise the burning of the Australian flag. Alex Riddell explains.
2: Burning or desecrating the Australian flag and vandalising significant monuments would be serious crimes under legislation set to be introduced by the Federal Opposition this year. News Corp reports the opposition would also enshrine January 26 in Commonwealth law as Australia's National Day. The publication also reports the coalition will introduce these laws in the hope of clawing back votes from One Nation. Alex Riddell reporting.
0: Senior police claim some childcare centres are underreporting abuse allegations to maximise profits and to preserve their reputations. The warning comes as New South Wales detectives step up efforts to catch predators as part of National Child Protection Week. Outgoing state Liberal MP James Griffin has taken aim at factional power brokers within his own party. The member for Manly has told the Herald those who are on Macquarie Street to play games should go somewhere else. And research has found a spike in mental health practitioners using AI tools in the workplace. Nearly 80% of survey participants reported using the technology to transcribe interviews. University of Queensland's Ben Johnson says it's common to see these tools now used in sessions.
3: 44% used it daily for at least one administrative task. And then we found that 33% used it daily for at least one client-facing task. Actually having the AI involved in the session itself.
0: In finance, one Australian dollar buying 72.01 US cents.
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0: Australian Dane Sweeney has lost in the third round of the US Open, Craig Gabriel reports.
7: His run has come to an end, but what a time Dane Sweeney has had. The Queensland wildcard has lost Luciano Dargieri 6-4, 6-3, 6-3, but his effort this week has moved into spitting distance for the top 100, and he was the last Australian standing in singles. Coco Gauff was pretty solid, beating Christina Buxa 6-3, 6-4, while Iga Świątek needed two tie breaks to get past Czech Maria Buskova and will face Zheng Qinwen. Francisco Cerundolo had an amazing comeback to upset Taylor Fritz 3-6, 4-6, 6-3, 6-4, 6-4. Craig Gabriel, New York.
0: In the NRL, Melbourne took down Cronulla 24 points to 20. The Raiders shocked the Cowboys. The Warriors beat Manly. The Sydney Swans have secured a 53-point win over the Brisbane Lions. And the Wallabies and Argentina are locked at 14-all in their match. That's the latest news in sport.
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13: Take a look at our weather forecast for the Sunday and Monday and Tuesday as well. Beautiful start to the day. Plenty of sunshine around, reaching 23 degrees. Monday, some bright spells early and a chance of an afternoon shower, they're saying, top of 22. And then Tuesday, a shower or two around in the morning, then partly cloudy with some sunshine. A cooler, 18 degrees. Pleasant day, Sunday, a possible shower Monday, then cooler again for Tuesday. Overnight tonight, we're going to get down to around 13. Currently outside our studios here in Gosford, it's 17. Coca Cabana, Koopa, Kookaburra. It's 19 and Mannering Park. Good morning to Mum. Sadly, last Sunday we lost our girl. And I'd just like to say a quick thank you to the vets at West Gosford. Absolutely amazing people, done a fantastic job and made us feel very comfortable. But anyway, at Mannering Park, it's sitting on 17 degrees.
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0: Coast FM 963, Cyndi Lauper there. Girls Just Want to Have Fun, released back on this day in 1983. It became one of Cyndi's signature songs and an absolute 80s favourite. Bright, colourful and impossible not to sing along to with Girls Just Want to Have Fun. We're looking at around 30 minutes after 8. Wayne C on your radio for your Sunday morning, and we're going to have the main man, Laurie McKenna. We're going to have him on the air very soon. We've just got to ring him down there after having a good chat to our friend Pat Farmer. Oh, dear, if you're listening, Laurie, get ready. He's got a great training schedule for you. Yes. Our Sunday song selection, let's get to that right now.
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0: Yes, let me tell you, it's been a great morning here. We're neck and neck with you two and the Beatles. It's not too far away there as well. Here's your final chance to hear the songs. And this is mine, You Two, Beautiful Day. And following that is the Beatles, Here Comes the Sun. And that's voted by the, that's been put in via the lovely Edna, Coast FM's unofficial cleaning lady. Let's play them now. It's a beautiful

0: That's right. Now, all you have to do is go to the phones, 4322 0072, or you can head to our Facebook page, Coast FM 963. Vote that way as well. On this day in history, Burt Reynolds, US actor who starred in the movies Deliverance 1972, Smoking the Bandit 1 and 2 in 77 and 80, and The Best Little Whorehouse in Texas in 1982, died on this day back in 2018 at age 82. Very sad day that was. It's time, you know what time it is. Here it is.
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0: Why was the broom late? It swept in.
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1: Yes, the walking wounded Laurie McKenna is on the line, and good morning to you, Laurie. And talking the sporting mate to Pat Farmer, and mate, he's got your training resume. Everything's ready to go for your run in the Sydney Marathon next year, he said.
2: Well, I don't think I could ever run it even when I was fit, but I made a pledge at the Masters Games launch a few weeks ago that I'd be coming back for the over 65 walking football team. So I'm going to hold myself to that, and that will be my goal.
1: Yeah.
2: I'll be competing at the Masters Games when it's on the course next year.
1: Now I saw a snippet of you yesterday on Facebook, and you were down at Terrigal yesterday morning.
2: Yeah, I came down yesterday morning for the first time, and I went to Trojans, walked along the boardwalk to the surf club, then walked to Aromas to get my wife. And I've done the same this morning, and I'm just going to have breakfast with my wife for Father's Day. But no, I'm feeling really good, and I really wish I was in the water this morning. It was crystal clear, so calm. Everybody just loved it. It's just such a beautiful morning down here this morning.
1: Yes, well, you can say spring has arrived, can't you?
2: Yeah, the place is packed. It's great for all the businesses. Everybody's out with their families and that, and just enjoying themselves. And it's just great to see so many people down here enjoying themselves.
1: Yeah, well, it's good, mate. It's good to see you're out after your little op the other day, and you're out walking about and everything. It's amazing these days, isn't it?
2: I know. That was Monday. I got up and got the knee replacement. And
1: yeah.
2: I bumped into the surgeon Ed Bateman, and he reckons I can go to the gym and I can start driving. So I'll be popping off to the gym this week.
1: You'll be unstoppable, mate.
2: No, but everything's going really well. I'm really lucky, and the pains, basically I'm on Panadol.
1: Okay. Oh, that's interesting.
2: That's because if it was my wife and hers, she was quite soft, so she can't hear me saying this, but I'm scared in case she picks up. But no, Ed, he's done a great job, and I'm just so relieved, because you hear all these horror stories, and lucky for me, mine wasn't one of them.
1: Yeah. No, that's good, mate. Are you at Terrigal this morning?
2: Yeah, I'm here. I've just been on the boardwalk. I've just walked back. I'm at Aromas, overlooking the water there. It just looks outstanding.
1: Was the seal there this morning or not?
2: It wasn't there when we walked past.
1: Yep.
2: About 6:45. We couldn't see it, so maybe it's still out getting his breakfast this morning. It wasn't there though.
1: Might be out with his girlfriend.
2: It was there. Oh, hopefully he's got a girlfriend. We don't want him to be too lonely.
1: No, exactly. Now, before you go, mate, have you got a joke for us?
2: Yeah, I have. What did the buffalo say to his son?
1: I don't know. What does a buffalo say to his son?
2: Bison. I saw that one and went, you know what? I even can get that one. So, yeah, I thought that was quite cool. Bison.
1: Oh, dear. Oh, dear.
2: I tried it on my wife and she liked it. And you know what she's like? She doesn't smile too much, so it must have been a winner.
1: All right, mate, we're playing your out tune. You have a great Father's Day, won't you, Laurie? We'll catch you next Sunday.
2: Speak to you next week. See ya.
1: Thanks, mate. See ya.
2: Bye.
1: Bye. And we'll just check the NRL scores from overnight. And the Cowboys, 30, the Raiders, 50. Absolutely shocking there. And, well, I didn't see this coming, but I thought it would happen anyway. The Storm, 24 over the Sharks, 20. Don't know what it is about the Sharks. And when it comes to the finals, just before the finals, they seem to choke a bit. But anyway, we'll see how they go next week in the semis. And today's matches, the Dragons take on the Eels at 2 o'clock at Wynn Stadium in Wollongong, and the Panthers take on the West Tigers at Combank Stadium, Sydney, from 4:05 p.m. Now, more music on the way soon. We've got Eric Carmen and Byron Ferry here next on Coast FM Sunday Breakfast. Good morning.
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1: And it's looking all good out there on Central Coast Roads. No incidents to report. And the M1 smooth sailing in both directions between Woorunga and Morisset. That is great news, isn't it? City Trades advise they are running on or close to time this morning, so no need to rush for that. Any, if you do see any trouble out there, give us a call here at the station, 4322 0072. We all appreciate your eyes on the road. Stay with us. More great music and good vibes still to come here this morning on Coast FM. G'day to Marianne at Morisset, Angela at Wyoming, and Rod at Edelong, the birthday boy. Hope you're having a great day, Rod. And coming up soon, our Sunday song selection winner. And also gardening today with Sherilyn. All the tips, tricks and green thumb advice you need to keep your garden thriving. I'll be listening for that for sure. And also on the way very soon, I'm just about to get my harmonica out and play it. Bit of Brian Ferry up very shortly. But first, a message from the King.
2: 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Camilla and I enjoy nothing better on a Sunday morning than listening to Coast FM. 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

Sunday breakfast around the Central Coast. Brian Ferry, let's stick together. Coming up to 22 minutes to 9. And Vanessa from Bensville would like to wish her hubby Shano a happy birthday, happy Father's Day. And to all the dads out there today, have a great day, won't you? I know I will be.

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1: And I've just got to say g'day to Phil, the Coles delivery driver as well. Gave me a great dad joke for next week. We'll play that next week when we're out at Shelley Beach. We're on the road next week, Shelley Beach. Yes, before we go, and I forget this, come out and see us. We're there from 6 a.m. to midday. Wayne C on till 9, and then Shane Cleary taking over from 9 till midday. We'll have to get the police barricade out there for Shano. People going out to check him out there at the beach. Oh, people in here just laughing at me. I don't know why. Okay, here are the two songs from this morning what we're going for. My pick, You Two, Beautiful Day, and Edna, the unofficial cleaning lady for Coast FM, had the Beatles, and Here Comes the Sun. It's a beautiful

apparently putting up barricade fences as we speak up there at Shelley Beach. They must be expecting a big crowd there, which is fantastic. Okay, the votes are through and I have the winner here. And let me say, I'm quite shocked. But we'll play the winning song right now. Here it is. You Too, Beautiful Day. Got through, two votes, one by. We'll play it again next week out at Shelley Beach and come down and have a vote, won't you? Morning.

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0: Oh, that's it. It's come to another surprising end. God, it's gone quick this morning. I'd like to say thanks to Pat Farmer coming in this morning and contributing to the show. We really enjoyed our chat. And Laurie McKenna as well. He'll be back next week. And we're doing it live next week from Shelley Beach. Yes, yeah, Shelley Beach Surf Life Saving Club. Come down and see us. We'll be there from 6 till midday. And don't forget, after midday today, Sunday Hit Parade with Big Bad Bazza Taylor. He's in 1966. He's dusting the covers off that way. Janice is in next. She's got some more great music lined up. I won't tell you exactly what she's got. Well, I'll tell you a couple of box tops, Pointer Sisters, and...
1: till next week. Nanu. Nanu.
0: ELO. She's going to kick it off with ELO. We're going out with the Police. It's a bust. Every little thing she does is magic. Catch you next week. Bye.

0: Foreign Affairs is coordinating with Nepal over where to deploy Australian rescue drones following the devastating flooding. Nelson Scott reports from Kathmandu.
1: Australia's high-tech drones were able to navigate tight tunnels and quickly map search areas. 15 specialist drone operators from New South Wales and Queensland are here now, assisting with rescue efforts. Australia is currently working with Nepal to determine where the technology should be deployed. DFAT wants our drones to examine regions where missing Australians were last known to be. AFP victim identification specialists are also now in Nepal, assisting the families of those still missing. Nelson Scott, Kathmandu.
0: An investigation's been launched after a woman's body was pulled from the water at Bondi Beach. Police were called to the scene following reports a person was unresponsive. Officers commenced CPR, but the woman couldn't be revived. Cooler and calmer conditions are forecast across Sydney today after strong westerly winds hit parts of the city. Crews are still working to restore power to some homes after thousands across the state were left without overnight. Three children were injured in Sydney's south when the jumping castle they were on was whipped up into the air. The federal opposition leader says burning or desecrating the Australian flag should be treated as a serious crime. The coalition will introduce its National Symbols and Heritage Protection Bill into federal parliament later this year. Angus Taylor has told News 24 those found guilty under the legislation would face 1 year in jail.
2: I know Australians feel very strongly about this. To see it being burnt is unacceptable to most Australians. It's certainly unacceptable to me, and I think it's appropriate that a penalty of up to a year imprisonment is established.
0: The state government is vowing to protect long-established community facilities like sport, surf and sports clubs from Aboriginal land claims. Legislation to close a legal loophole will return to state parliament in the coming weeks after debate was paused following protests from land councils. Also making news, a 2.3 magnitude earthquake has hit near Muswellbrook in the state's Hunter. The US has hit three Iran-linked oil tankers after it claims Tehran fired missiles towards two American Navy warships. And we're being reminded of the important role dads play in the health and well-being of their families as we mark Father's Day. The Fathering Project's Dr. James Brown says the expectations of dads has changed over the years.
3: Modern fathering is seen as being something where they are, you know, a carer, a provider, a nurturer. You know, they're all of these different roles and that, you know, dads are recognising that.
0: In finance, one Australian dollar is buying 72.01 US cents.
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0: The Sydney Swans have secured a mammoth win over the Brisbane Lions at the SCG. The side took down the reigning premiers by 53 points despite its off-field scandal and an injury blow. Coach Dean Cox says he's extremely proud of the side's efforts.
7: It was a real sign of a galvanised group who were hungry to show that they're capable.
0: Sydney's waiting for the outcome of scans on skipper Callum Mills' injured knee. In the NRL, Melbourne has snatched victory over Cronulla, 24 points to 20. The Raiders shocked the Cowboys 50-30 in Townsville. The Warriors locked in a 31-30 win over Manly. The Wallabies and Australia and Argentina, rather, have drawn 28 all at full time in their rugby match, and Dane Sweeney's run at the US Open has come to an end. It's 9:04. That's the latest news in sport.
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12: 3-day weather forecast for our wonderful Central Coast. Well, just looking ahead to tomorrow, there is going to be a shower or two around. It's going to be a mostly sunny morning, and there is, as I said, a medium chance of showers, most likely later in the afternoon and in the evening. The expected top temperature tomorrow is 22 degrees with an overnight low of 11. On Tuesday, partly cloudy day, shower or two around again, most likely in the morning on Tuesday. Top of 19, overnight low of 10. And on Wednesday, oh, look, a shower or two again. Partly cloudy day. It's telling me that there's a medium chance of showers, most likely in the morning and the afternoon. So top of 20 is expected on Wednesday with an overnight low of 7. Today, it's a beautiful sunny day out there already and it's only 9:05. The expected top temperature today is 23 degrees. And here in Gosford, it is 19 degrees.
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0: I bet middle of the row is finishing that four in a row there. Good morning and welcome to the Sunday Morning Show. Janice Alliston here with you till 12 o'clock. Got some great music coming your way. So we do have an Aussie triple play this hour, Skyhooks, Diesel and Renee Gale. We're also going to hear from Chaka Khan and Carly Simon. It's 20 minutes past nine. I'm very briefly going to run through some markets that are on the Central Coast today, and what a beautiful day it is to get out there, out and about, visiting some of these markets. Sun is shining, the rain isn't here. It's a great, great day to get out and about. So we have our Central Coast Farmers Markets, which is on every Sunday at Gosford Showgrounds. It does start at 7 o'clock for the early birds, goes right through till 12 o'clock. 12 noon. So local produce, fresh fruit and veggies, cheese, baked goods, most importantly, coffee. The Entrance Lions Club Market, it's on from 8:30 right through to 12:30. Now that is on opposite Lakeside Plaza off Denning Street. And they have secondhand goods, handcraft goods, and fresh local produce as well. There's the Edelong Markets, which are in the Edelong Galleria. They're on both Saturday and Sunday, 189 Ocean View Road entrance, Edelong Beach. And they're open from 9 a.m. right through till 4 p.m. And they have, that's a big market. They have a wide range of shops and stalls, bric-a-brac, clothes, toys, books, food stalls, cafes. So there's a lot to see and do down there at the Edelong Markets. And there is the Skeleton Farmers Market down at Woi Woi. That's on, starts at 10 o'clock and goes through till 12 noon. 63 Trafalgar Avenue, Woi Woi. And again, local produce, organic fruit and veggies, grass-fed beef, eggs, honey, baked goods. Lots of great things. And the last one that I'll mention at the moment, Tookley Lions Market. It's on from 8 a.m. right through till 1 p.m. Yarralla Road, Tookley. That's actually the Tookley Coles car park. They have plants, bric-a-brac, local hard handcrafts, produce. You can also grab a sausage sandwich from the Lions Club at the Tookley Lions Market. So lots of great markets happening here around the Central Coast at the moment. Let's get back to the music. Coming up next, we're going to hear from Candy Staton.
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Chaka Khan, I'm Every Woman. Now, I mentioned before there the weekly markets that are happening around the Central Coast today. There are also some monthly markets that happen on the first Sunday of the month. So just quickly, I will let you know what those ones are. So there's the Lions Car Boot Market. It's held at Terrigal Lagoon Reserve. That's on the corner of Terrigal Drive and Willoughby Road. It actually opens really early, 6:30 a.m, but it does go right through till 12:30 p.m. There's homewares, jewellery, clothes and shoes, books and DVDs and plants at the Lions Car Boot Market there at Terrigal. There is the Mangrove Mountain Farmers and Artisan Market. It's at the Mangrove Mountain Hall, 2 Waratah Road, Mangrove Mountain. And there's fresh produce, jewellery, clothes, artisan and cottage industry stalls. There's live music. There's a games area and face painting for the kids. Kids would love that. There's food vendors. And most importantly, there's, well, most importantly for me, as you know, there's a coffee van. Now, there is also the Arimba markets, which are usually held on the first Sunday of each month, but because of today being Father's Day, they're not actually holding their market today at Arimba. Which brings me to Happy Father's Day to all the fathers out there listening and to anybody who is in a father role. Happy Father's Day. I hope you are able to enjoy your Father's Day and that you're having a wonderful day. It's 25 minutes to 10 right now. Skyhooks and Horror Movie is going to kick off our Aussie Triple Play. 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

0: And that was Renee Geyer heading in the right direction, finishing that Aussie triple play. Before that, we had Diesel, All Come Together. 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Coming up, we have Carly Simon, You're So Vain.
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Carly Simon, You're So Vain, supposedly written about Warren Beatty. It's 6 minutes to 10, 10 o'clock news, sport and weather is coming up very, very soon. After that, we're going to kick off with a song by George Benson, the Aussie Triple Play next hour, the Black Sorrows, Hoodoo Gurus and In Excess. And we're also going to hear from the OJs and Donna Summer. So lots of great classic hits still to come on your beautiful Sunday morning. Right now, this is Culture Club. Do You Really Want to Hurt Me?

0: It's 10 o'clock. Good morning. I'm Dusty Fitzpatrick. An investigation's underway after a woman's body was pulled from the water at Bondi Beach. Jacob Pidlow has more.
1: Emergency services were called to the beach just after midnight to a concern for welfare report. A woman believed to be aged in her 30s was found unresponsive in the water. Police performed CPR after pulling her onto the beach, but she could not be revived. The woman is yet to be formally identified. Anyone with information is being urged to contact police or Crime Stoppers. Jacob Pidlow, Sydney.
0: Thousands of homes remain without power after strong winds hit parts of Sydney. Crews have worked throughout the night to restore electricity after the wild weather brought down power lines. Cooler and calmer conditions are forecast across the city today. A team of Australian victim identification specialists has touched down in Nepal, 11 days on from the flooding disaster. The experts will provide technical and forensic assistance to local authorities on the ground. 5,000 people are missing after the flooding, including 36 Australians. Assistant Foreign Minister Matt Thistlethwaite has told News 24 he's holding out hope more people will be found alive.
2: We managed to locate 7 Australians this week. 2 people have just been rescued from the Trishuli hydropower tunnel, which is positive news.
0: The United States military has hit 3 Iran-linked oil tankers after it claims Tehran fired missiles towards 2 American Navy warships. Central Command says it's permanently disabled 2 of the tankers and completely destroyed a third. The federal opposition wants burning or desecrating the Australian flag to be treated as a serious crime. The coalition will introduce its National Symbols and Heritage Protection Bill into federal parliament later this year. Under the proposed changes, the 26th of January would be enshrined as Australia's National Day. Media personality Matthew Matty J. Johnson has been named the Australian Father of the Year. The father of 3 was recognised at the Fathering Project's 2026 award event in Sydney. Johnson has told Luke Grant he hopes the award will help spark conversations this Father's Day.
3: The stats show that 1 in 5 dads are feeling extremely lonely at the moment as parents, and it's something that we don't talk about, and it's so important just to normalise it.
0: Also making news, a man's been charged, accused of throwing a screwdriver at another man during an argument and hitting him in the eye on the mid-north coast. And Australian boxing icon Tony Mundine has been farewelled by mourners at a funeral service in Sydney. In finance, one Australian dollar is currently buying 72.01 US cents.
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0: The Wallabies have secured a 28-all draw with Argentina in Mendoza. Australia was awarded a penalty try with 10 minutes remaining in their second test. Fullback Tom Wright has told Nine he's got mixed emotions about the result.
6: Came over wanting to come away with two consecutive undefeated games. We get that in a weird world, but yeah, certainly not pleased with the draw. As I said, we wanted to come home with the trophy, and that's one big tick for us.
0: The Eels are preparing to take on the Dragons before the Panthers battle the Tigers in the NRL this afternoon. Yesterday's matches saw the Storm beat the Sharks 24-20. The Raiders locked in a win over the Cowboys 50-30. The Warriors took down the Seagulls 31-30. The Swans stunned the Lions at the SCG to secure a 53-point win. And Dane Sweeney's run at the US Open has come to an end. The Aussie defeated in the third round. It's 4 minutes past 10. That's the latest news and sport.
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8: In the state-of-the-art gym here at Rumbalara, people have the opportunity to work off the workday.